Adele and hello. Hey, thanks for joining me, Kelly West here. It is a good night and almost the weekend. I am looking forward to it. Listen, we're going to play some BTS and Sabrina Carpenter on the way. Plus, let's talk about more travel scams, pets and your personalities, and low pressure stuff.

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0: A flood watch continues. Cloudy tonight with storms likely. Lows around 64. Winds out of the south, 8 to 15 miles an hour. Cloudy skies with a few peaks of sun. Tomorrow, chance of thunderstorms. Daytime highs approaching 86. Chance of thunderstorms tomorrow night. Lows dip down to about 65. Mainly cloudy skies expected. Currently, 73.
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0: 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Barbecues, maybe, pizza nights, stuff like that, but nothing super special.
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3: 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It appears by its own numbers, the U.S. government seems insolvent. 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

Yes, the Pink Pony Club. What's going on? Kelly West here. Charlie Puth and Taylor Swift on the way. Plus, let's talk about Ant Snacks. That's up in six. Fever Dream. Alex Warren is on now.

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0: Ah, yes, Taylor Swift. Love all of her music, and Elizabeth Taylor is right there. So, do you ever think about eating ants? I mean, honestly, I've never really thought about it, although I do have a friend that's eaten chocolate-covered ants, and I'm like, well, I don't know if I want to try that or not. But if you ever find yourself going to the movies in Colombia, you definitely want to stay away from the snack bar unless you like ants, because they replace dried ants from popcorn. So the dried ants are in place of the popcorn. 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

love you. Yes, Ed Sheeran and The Shape of You. What's going on, Kelly West here? I got Shaboozy on the way. Plus, let's talk about Pokemon. Pokemon money, Pokemon cards. Oh, yes, it is a big deal nowadays. Tame Impala, Dracula is on now.

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0: 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In fact, the return of Pokemon is seeing crypto investors, scalpers, and influencers like Logan Paul pushing the rare card prices into the millions. 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

0: You know, I wish everyone would just get along. 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But some married couples say they don't split up because they have kids and it wouldn't be good for them. I say contrary, and so does the Journal of Personality and Social Psychology, okay? It might be a better idea to just split up because the behavior of the parents towards each other have a very long-lasting effect on the children.
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Oh, my gosh, it's absolutely gorgeous. What's going on? Kelly West here. Bruno Mars is on the way. Plus, let's talk about nose nuzzling, okay? 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

0: 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I mean, people talk about Eskimo kisses and, you know, nose nuzzling. 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And it's so cute. It is very comforting sometimes. 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
11: Here's your Energy FM meteorology forecast. I'm Derek Height. A flood watch continues until 7 a.m. tomorrow morning. Cloudy skies expected tonight with thunderstorms likely. Lows dip down to about 64. Southeasterly winds 8 to 15 miles an hour. 86 tomorrow. Slight chance of thunderstorms. Chance for storms tomorrow night. Lows level off around 65. Mainly cloudy skies expected. Right now, 66.
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0: Dynamite right there. So kind of silly person of the day, we're just going to say it. A man got himself locked out of his Bitcoin wallet. Get this, for a decade. And honestly, I mean, I just started understanding Bitcoin, and this happened a decade ago. Okay, he didn't know his password. He changed it because he was, well, he wasn't himself at that particular moment in time. But he got back in. He cashed out his $400,000 that was in his Bitcoin. But it's a funny password. I'm not really going to say it over the air, but I can't imagine him not remembering it. Anyway, $400,000. Oh, my goodness.
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Sabrina Carpenter and Espresso. Hey, thanks for joining me. Nice early morning. Kelly West here. Listen, I got Olivia Dean and Halsey on the way, and let's talk about concerts that are coming up this summer all over the globe, really. Everybody's touring, and some of the tours that are happening right now, as a matter of fact. Oh, my gosh. I'm so glad summer is here.

0: will miss Olivia Dean. She's so cool, so easy to fall in love. And, you know, Olivia Dean doing some touring, and man, I want to go see her so bad. Have you guys seen Olivia Dean in concert yet?
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0: Okay, I suppose that maybe when I was younger and my mom didn't like one of my friends, it made me like them even more, right? Well, a lot of times if mothers disapprove of the friends and the friendship ends because of the parents, okay, chances are they're not going to replace that friend with better ones. So researchers from Child Development of Research Journal said that they caution the ending of a friendship through parental pressure, and it's going to backfire. Children who lose close friends don't always replace them with better ones, and that is some really good advice. Also, too, sometimes moms look at the friend that they don't like, and it reminds them of a friend they used to have.
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0: Alex Warren right there is wrapping it up for me, Kelly West here. I had a great time with you today. Thanks for kicking it with me. And I hope you have a fantastic rest of your day. We'll see you.
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0: Hey, whatever you're doing, keep doing it. And let's have some fun tonight, shall we? It's Kendall. I've got the playlist covered. Benson Boone and Olivia Rodrigo coming right up. Take it away, Gaga and Doechii.
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0: you, whatever you're doing. Thanks for listening. It's Kendall, ready to have some fun tonight. It's been 12 years since the first John Wick movie came out, and some guy who claims it was stolen from him has finally gotten around to doing something about it. A writer named J.R. Wicker is suing for at least $10 million, saying John Wick is, quote, strikingly and substantially similar to a screenplay he wrote called Blood for Escobar. Both stories are about a widowed, retired, middle-aged assassin who reluctantly dragged back into the criminal underworld, goes on a killing spree against the International Society of Hitmen. But it also starts with a home invasion in which the hero's pet is killed, and it includes an action sequence at a nightclub. These are just some of the similarities listed in the lawsuit. So why did Wicker wait so long? He claims he only saw John Wick last year. How about that?
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9: 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It appears by its own numbers, the U.S. government seems insolvent. It's reported that the Treasury shows about $6 trillion in assets and over $47 trillion in liabilities. 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

0: Taylor Swift is releasing a new song for Toy Story 5. She reunited with collaborator Jack Antonoff for this one, and it's going to be a return to her country roots. The song's inspired by, quote, rootin' tootin' cowgirl Jessie's ongoing journey in Toy Story 5 that began back in Toy Story 2. Taylor says, I've always dreamed of getting to write for these characters who I've adored since I was a five-year-old kid watching the first Toy Story movie. I fell instantly in love with Toy Story 5 when I was lucky enough to see it in its early stages, and I wrote this song as soon as I got home from the screening. Sometimes you just know, right? Of course, it wouldn't be a Taylor release without variations. On her website, she is selling 3 collector's edition CDs, the single, an acoustic version, and a piano version, each with different artwork. They sold out pretty much instantly. Exciting. We'll hear it Friday.
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3: The U.S. Treasury quietly released its official financial report for 2025. It appears by its own numbers, the U.S. government seems insolvent. It's reported that the Treasury shows about $6 trillion in assets and over $47 trillion in liabilities. 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
4: 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It appears by its own numbers, the U.S. government seems insolvent. It's reported that the Treasury shows about $6 trillion in assets and over $47 trillion in liabilities. 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

0: What pop star doesn't have social media on her phone so she can avoid negativity online? I'll tell you coming up. Madonna, Bruno Mars, and Lifehouse on the playlist too. 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

0: Hey there, it's Kendall. Chaperone has a simple technique to steer clear of negativity on social media. She simply deletes it off her phone. She said, quote, "It's such a difficult world to navigate that personally. If I just delete it and keep moving, I kind of make it out of that hurricane. But it's hard for a lot of artists because if you really rely on social media to fuel your momentum, that can be really disheartening and it can feel very hopeless." She says, "I'm in a privileged position where I can be like, I'm not going to be on this and I'll be fine, but not everyone is like that." She also added that no matter what people say about her online or in person, it's not going to keep her from writing about things that matter to her or donating her money or time to causes she believes in.
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0: It seems to happen more in the summer, I've noticed, the need to leave work early, or the want. Did you celebrate National Leave Work Early Day this week? You put, if you want to celebrate in the future, here are some excuses that they say are the best if you want to skip out of work early. Saying a pice burp at your house is specific enough that just might work. Your dog ate something questionable. Totally relatable. You broke a tooth. Dental emergencies are good in a pinch, but you have to use them sparingly. How about your car broke down? Jury duty. Your physical is taking longer than expected. You got a doctor's appointment. Most people say there's no need to even give an excuse. Just say you need to leave early to take care of something important.
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0: right, what are we looking forward to this month? Lots of sports. The Stanley Cup Finals have begun. So have the NBA Finals. We have the French Open Tennis Tournament running through the 7th. FIFA World Cup underway as of the 11th. Golf's U.S. Open is the June 18th through the 21st. And then, of course, the UFC White House event, UFC Freedom 250, going down June 14th. The first official day of summer is June 21st. That also happens to be Father's Day this year. A ton of movies hitting theaters, Masters of the Universe, Scary Movie 6, Steven Spielberg's Disclosure Day, Toy Story 5, Supergirl. On TV, we've got America's Got Talent coming back, Love Island, Sweet Magnolias, House of the Dragon will be on HBO, Avatar, The Last Airbender, and The Bear, the 5th and final season, is back at the end of the month. Finally, holidays. Father's Day on the 21st, Juneteenth on the 19th, Pride Month going on all month.
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11: 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It appears by its own numbers, the U.S. government seems insolvent. It's reported that the Treasury shows about $6 trillion in assets and over $47 trillion in liabilities. 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

0: 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It's Kendall. New Taylor Swift song coming Friday from the Toy Story 5 movie. 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

0: It's Kendall. Let's talk picnic foods. A survey revealing a list of summer picnic foods that are growing in popularity and also some that are declining. The top 10 items that made the new favorites list: focaccia, Spanish tortilla, prosciutto, salami, halloumi, which is a Mediterranean cheese that can be grilled, chorizo, hummus, breadsticks, flatbreads, and olives. Number one, I guess they're super hot right now. The top 10 items that made the failing the taste test list. People not loving Spam anymore, or cocktail sausages, or corned beef. Sandwich bread, not so much, or sliced white bread, cheap potato chips either. Cheese and chutney, don't be coming for my charcuterie. They say cheddar cheese slices, also losing popularity. Mayonnaise and potato salad. What do you think? What's a must-have and a...
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13: In 9 a.m., two women quietly waiting at the doctor's office. Woman 1 says, "Cold day, huh?" Woman 2, "What's that?" Woman 1, "Kinda cold today." Woman 2, "Yeah, wasn't expecting that." Woman 1, "What is it, 47 degrees? Woman 2, "No, more like 45. Woman 1, "Yeah, yeah, yeah, makes sense. At least it's not raining." Woman 2, "That would be sad." Woman 1, "So sad." Woman 2, "Ah, the weather." Woman 1,

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0: 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I'm Kendall. 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

0: And just like that, I gotta go. It's Kendall dancing out the door, but the playlist continues. 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We'll play soon. 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
1: Getting tipsy right there with Shaboozy. It's on, Bernie, with you. Thank you for stopping by. It is a Friday. Music from the weekend and Bruno Mars on the way. Alex Warren is on.

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0: pretty cool story out of Detroit where a French priest ran down an 18-year-old suspect who was accused of stealing a car before crashing it outside of St. Joseph's Shrine in Detroit. This is Reverend Canon Jean-Baptiste Commons. He was in his clerical attire when he saw the guy running from the scene, kicked into crime fighter mode, chased the guy, then held him there until police arrived. Here he is telling his own story.
1: Grabbed him, put him down. He was resisting a lot, trying to run away, definitely. And so I had to, unfortunately, give him a few punches and hurt my hand a little bit. Nothing major, but making sure that there was no threat, since I didn't know if he had a gun, if he had a weapon. It was definitely suspicious behavior. And as soon as I had the police officers take care of this gentleman, I rushed back to the lady, make sure she needed the anointing of the six, blessing or something. I was there, too, with the medics. Had to do my prayers as usual and have dinner with the community.
2: Wow. Just another day.
0: Just another day in the D. That is a great tagline for the end of the story. Other cool priestly taglines for this. You've just been blessed. I like that.
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1: A YouTuber in hot water after a stunt where he tried to eat a 10-piece chicken nugget while on a giant roller coaster. He was banned from Six Flags for the stunt. Here he is talking about it.
2: It was definitely really hard, so I see why Cedar Point reacted the way they did, because I can see why there's safety measures and everything like that. It was hard. I had to try not to choke almost the entire ride. I had no idea Cedar Point even seen the video until I got a message saying I've been banned for life from Cedar Point, which really hurts because I've been going there since I was a little kid. I'm a season pass holder. They don't want a bunch of other people trying to pull off challenges like I do.
1: Yeah, all you got to do is not eat chicken nuggets on roller coasters, and you get to keep going to the parks.
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0: Justin Bieber is on right there. It's Daisies and Bernie with you. Thank you for stopping by. 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
1: 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It is National Donut Day.
2: 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Again, yes, there are two.
3: 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I got donuts.
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12: It's Donut Day. Now I'm talking. Now what?
13: What?
12: Donuts. Man, Friday, Donut Day.
13: If I don't have a donut in each hand in about 5 minutes.
12: Only way the day could be better if it was also like tacos and beer day.
13: Ooh.
12: And then it would truly be Christmas and birthday rolled together.
13: I like it.
12: We do, old boss man hooked us up. We do have some fresh Ivy donuts in the back.
13: I saw that. There's two Long Johns. One vanilla frosted, one chocolate frosted, and there are three glazed.
12: Yes.
13: Naturally, I look at that and I'm like, well, which one of those Long Johns has stuff in the middle?
12: Oh, because you don't like the stuff in the middle.
13: Oh, I like the
12: stuff. You like the stuff in the middle.
13: Mm-hmm.
12: Okay. I don't like the stuff.
13: You don't like the stuff?
12: I'm not a fan of the stuff. I'll eat the stuff. But as a kid, I would, like, put a spoon in and scrape it out.
13: No kidding.
12: Because I didn't like the stuff.
13: Then it's a good match, because I'm like, well, everybody wants the stuff.
12: You're not going to eat your stuff? I'll take your stuff. Yeah, give me that spoonful.
13: I was looking around on the corners, like, which one's got the stuff?
12: Yeah, because you always see a little bit kind of, like, peeking out.
13: Yes.
12: There you go. So, you're going Long John over. There was once in college where Teresa, my sister, and I were getting donuts somewhere, and she was trying to say cream-filled Long John, but instead said long-filled John John. And ever since then, it was a big thing. We laughed and laughed about it, and ever since then, we've joked about that. But when I'm genuinely trying to say Long John, it comes out John John. So of the donut selection we mentioned, would you go for those Long Johns over the glazed?
13: Oh, for sure.
12: Okay.
13: For sure. Got to get me some.
12: Sweet frost. Yeah.
13: Yeah, I want the kind that has the... There's like a couple of kinds of filling, too, right?
12: Yeah.
13: You got your pudding.
12: Yeah. Yeah, do you like the pudding kind?
13: No, I mean, I'll eat it.
12: That's a little too pudding-y
13: for
12: me.
13: Yeah, there's...
12: Again, I'll eat it.
13: It's real dense.
12: Yeah.
13: So
12: you can hear yourself gaining weight when you eat those.
13: I can hear you getting weight. So I like the one that has the, like, the cream in the middle that's almost like straight up granulated sugar as you eat it.
12: Okay.
13: Do you know what I mean by that? It's so good.
12: I might not be going to the same donut shop as you, apparently.
13: Man, it's
12: But that
13: good.
12: Does sound good.
13: And there's two kinds of filling, if I'm correct, like the Bismarck and the cream, right?
12: Yeah. Yeah, the Bismarck. What's the Bismarck?
13: I think that's the pudding.
12: That's the pudding. That's kind of what I was thinking.
13: I think so. Yes. Oh, yeah.
12: Donuts, they're delicious. Better get some. And Hy-Vee's got that deal today with, like, the, what is it, like a dollar for glazed donuts?
13: Is that?
12: Some such thing. We have the Hy-Vee ad plugged in here, and we'll hear from Hy-Vee in about an hour, so we'll get you the deets on
13: will
12: that.
13: Will we?
12: I think
13: we'll... Or will we?
12: Oh, we
13: deliver
12: we,
13: to you,
12: yeah, I think we might actually. Good point. Yeah.
13: Ryan Bent's on vacation this
12: week. Yeah, that's right. Yep. So we will look up the details on that.
13: So we're telling you where you're going to send.
12: Good
13: you
12: luck.
13: To pick all the savings that week at Hy-Vee.
12: You were on vacation. I thought we had free reign. Come on.
13: Gave away all the beer and sorry.
12: No more Doritos. No more beer. Donuts are gone. So, how was Donut Day Eve for you?
13: It was okay. We had a... it was kind of weird, actually, day. What did we even do? You know, I got home at whatever time, and it was about to rain or
12: that
13: whatever.
12: That weather was coming, yeah.
13: Yeah.
12: Clouding up.
13: And so Lane informed me when I got home that she was about to leave for the pool. And I was thinking, well, that sounds cool, but we're going to have a storm, so what do you mean you're going to the pool right now? So that was weird, but, you know, we waited a little bit, and then sure enough, she went.
12: Okay.
13: Had a great day at the pool for a couple hours.
12: Oh, cool. Nice. Had a girl.
13: Yeah, so she and a friend, Addie, went and did that, and I came back to work a little bit after you were gone and got some stuff. Went home and made Chinese food for dinner.
12: Oh, nice. That sounds good.
13: I was very excited about it. Made sesame... Let's see. We did sesame chicken, jasmine rice. We did just some chicken egg rolls, frozen kind, you know. I don't know how to make egg rolls.
12: Sure.
13: So those were pretty fail-safe.
12: Okay, yeah.
13: And they were great.
12: Nice.
13: The chicken wasn't that good.
12: Oh, yeah? A little chewy? Or?
13: It was. It was actually a little bit chewy. And it was just a little off. The flavor was just a little off. And it's such a disappointment when you make something.
12: Yeah.
13: And you just don't get it quite right.
12: You put all the work in.
13: Yeah.
12: Looking forward to it. And then,
13: And Lane kept asking, that smells so good. When's it going to be done?
12: I'm sure they were still great, though.
13: It was okay. It wasn't terrible.
12: Okay.
13: And we got our protein, we got our dinner, and so that was great.
12: Good for you for making something. That's awesome.
13: Yeah, thanks. I just felt like, you know, at least one night a week, regardless of what our schedules are, even if she is not home to eat it with me at the time,
12: okay,
13: I'm going to cook something.
12: Yeah.
13: And with just being the two of us, and, you know, it's funny because I suppose all people are like this, but some days it's like there's a never-ending pit. You can just eat and eat. And other days, you're just not that hungry.
12: Yeah.
13: So we have a ton of leftovers.
12: Oh, yeah.
13: I really only have to cook a couple times a week most.
12: Nice. That works out well, though.
13: It does. So we were good there. And that was pretty much the eve. We finally finished the final episode of, what was it, Good American Family?
12: Oh, that show you've been watching that's kind of based off of the gal that pretends she's a kid, but it's actually a...
13: orphan.
12: Yeah. Yeah.
13: The movie Orphan. Well, we finished this series last night. It stars, what's her name, Ellen Pompeo?
12: Yeah, Grey's Anatomy gal.
13: And then the dude who was in the movie, maybe Smile, I don't know. So it's got a couple of great actors. And then this young woman who plays Natalia. She was a child with dwarfism who was adopted by this couple. And they end up just being horrible and abusive, really. And making it seem she's an adult. I still don't know.
12: Oh, wow. Really? Okay.
13: But I'm pretty sure that was a child.
12: Okay.
13: It's the weirdest show.
12: Man.
13: And you watch it, and it's really interesting, and it has these big-name stars.
12: Nice.
13: But you don't feel good.
12: Yeah.
13: Watching the show.
12: Okay.
13: So
12: Netflix?
13: It was on Hulu.
12: Hulu? Nice.
13: Very entertaining.
12: Okay.
13: Worth a watch, especially if you like true crime. You kind of figure it out all along the way.
12: Nice.
13: But I made my own decision by the end of it, and I don't want to spoil it for anyone.
12: Okay, good call. Okay.
13: So it's pretty good. Pretty good show.
12: Nice.
13: Sometimes you see stuff, and you're like, it's a little too real for comfort.
12: Yeah.
13: You know,
12: yeah.
13: It makes me feel bad.
12: Too heavy.
13: Yes.
12: For right now.
13: Yeah.
12: Nice to get a feeling of accomplishment when you get through a show, isn't it, though? I should get a medal or something. I finished a show.
13: I know. Someone shows up at the door with balloons.
12: Congratulations. We heard the big news.
13: How do you feel? I don't know. Pretty empty now, I guess.
12: Ready for another show, I guess.
13: That's what Lane said. She's like, well, what am I supposed to do now?
12: Yeah.
13: And I said, we have like 4 streaming services. Find something.
12: Yeah. There's always something to watch. Too much,
13: really. Too much.
12: Yeah.
13: Yeah. So that was our night. What about you?
12: That sounds like a good night. Our night was... I was just kind of trying to think, like, what did we eat? What did we do? It felt like a busy one. We started the evening. Jack had to get him to the doctor.
13: Yeah, how'd that end up?
12: It was good. It was a quick in and out, really. We had taken him and Audrey in for their just like the well child, whatever it is, like the yearly kind of thing.
13: Yeah.
12: Earlier in the day, and both were good, but Jack's jammed his finger playing basketball at recess. Like a little over a week ago, tail end of the school year, and it was pretty bruised, and it looked kind of a little funky, but then there were times like, I think he's just holding it weird, but it was almost like the finger was twisted like in or something.
13: Ooh.
12: And like, I have a good friend from high school that's a doctor, so I took pictures and sent them to him. It's like, hey, I shouldn't do this, and this is me taking advantage of our friendship, but does this look normal to you? And he was like, oh, yeah. Can he move it? Can I bend it? And so, can he bend it? Doctor friend's pretty weird. But I was like, yeah, he can bend it a little bit. So we kind of thought it was okay, and it seemed to be healing all right. And after a day or so, he could kind of manage with it. But then since he was going in for the physical, basically, whatever, we just asked the doctor, and they had an X-ray done. And then she called me. Kind of yesterday afternoon, I was like, it turns out it's fractured. So,
13: bummer.
12: Yeah, it's on like the growth plate or something. And maybe I shouldn't be discussing my child's medical condition. So, I don't know.
13: That's nothing, just
12: a fractured finger. But so, yeah, Sue's like, oh, bring him back in here. We'll put a splint on it and that kind of thing. So I wrapped up here at work real quick, rushed home, got him, got to the doctor, and they got it on there real quick. Jack seemed to be pretty pumped. Like he said, I think he said he was proud of himself because he finally broke something.
13: Attaboy.
12: I was like, yeah, it was only your finger, so it's not like an arm or a leg. Yeah, good way to ease into this, buddy. Let's keep it at this for a while.
13: He calls all his friends. Listen, yeah. You're going to have to sign it so tiny, though, so start working on that now before you see me.
12: Remember those little pens we had in biology?
13: Do you remember that?
12: Yeah.
13: The grains of rice that you could get your name on.
12: Yep. Break out those pens. It's a tiny little thing. So that was, we got that done at the start of the evening, and then Heather made little kind of like sliders sandwiches with those Hawaiian roll things.
13: Put
12: some of those in the oven. Those were delicious.
13: Would you do turkey on there?
12: Well, turkey and cheese, yeah. Very good, very good. And then wrapped up dinner and went, and we were able to watch some of my nephew Clayton's baseball game.
13: Oh, good.
12: And he was pitching, so he did a great job. And that was fun to go and watch.
13: That is fun.
12: Yeah. Yeah, I think Buddy Kyle actually was one of the umpires. So, we sat way out in the outfield. I couldn't see. It could have been.
13: Hey, I don't agree with that call. What do you think,
0: Hi, Kyle?
13: I would just ruin it for everybody, I'm sure.
12: But it was good. It was a lot of fun. There's all the lingo. I haven't gone to a baseball game, like other than maybe like an iCubs game or something, for a while. But all the lingo that I'd forgotten about was it like. Ball's in, coming down, when, like, he's done warming up at the beginning of an inning, the pitcher, as in, like, hey, you guys playing, kind of warming up your arms, catch in the outfield, and, it, like, throw the balls in, coming down, they're going to, this is probably very common knowledge, and people are like, you don't need to explain this to us, but I'd forgotten all about it.
13: Every time you heard something, did you lean over to Heather and be like, okay, this is actually what he just said.
12: Let me tell you what this means, okay?
13: Because I love it.
12: Trying to contain my excitement. But it was a lot of fun. It was very cool. Clayton did a great job. His whole team did a great job. And both teams did great. And it started to rain a little bit.
13: Did it?
12: So, yeah, like the weather had turned. We got out there and it was like, oh, we need sweatshirts and such.
13: Yeah.
12: And then it started to sprinkle a little bit. And Clayton had finished pitching at that point. So he was like, let's just go home.
13: Yeah.
12: So got home and I did some laundry, and I think that was about it. It was kind of one of those, I can't even do anything by the end of the night. But it was a good one. So.
13: A couple things I thought of. Let's see if I can remember both of them. Now, do you ever let somebody, I mean, I think we all do, but when somebody is experiencing something they're excited about.
12: Yeah.
13: Like you at the baseball game. Say Heather, for example, was a softball player or something. Okay. She loves baseball, and she knows all of this.
12: Mm-hmm.
13: The example is Lindsay Lohan in Mean Girls when she's pretending to be bad at math. The boy she likes behind her will help her, even though she's way better than him.
12: So
13: do you ever let somebody, just because they're so excited,
12: completely
13: explain something to you that you will already get?
12: Yeah. Like 9 times out of 10.
13: Same.
12: They're enjoying it. Let them have their thing.
13: Yeah.
12: I'll play along. That's fine. Yeah. Right. Ain't hurting nobody.
13: Let the people have their fun.
12: Exactly. Yeah.
13: I like it. And the other thing I was thinking when you were talking was, I've had experiences with Lane where she's like, oh, I think I'm hurt.
12: Okay.
13: I'm like, no, you're fine. You know, get out and walk it off.
12: Sure.
13: You'll be all right. And then it turns out, like, oh.
12: Yeah.
13: Well, okay. Now you were actually legit.
12: Yeah.
13: That sucks.
12: Totally. And with the finger, I mean, it was pretty bruised. And again, it just kind of looked like almost twisted or something. But it was like, okay, well, he's just playing at recess and
13: jammed.
12: Like that happens. Like this happens, you know, every other month with him. He's always playing something at recess with the other kids and, you know, something happens. So I figured it'd be fine, but it looked different enough or not quite right enough. That's why I texted the friend. But then he's like, well, you can kind of move it. So
13: yeah.
12: I'm sure it's fine, really. I was like, it's probably just taking a little while to heal. But I'm glad
13: we thought
12: to ask the doctor. But like, by the way, while we're here, can you take a look at that?
13: I bet there are a lot of fractures that happen that we don't know.
12: Yeah.
13: They do heal.
12: Yeah, that was my thought. It was like, if we had just left that alone and it hadn't, you know, didn't do anything with it, would that have, like, stunted the growth of that finger? Would he always have this short little index finger on one hand? Or would it
13: I bet
12: just a little kind of wonky? Or
13: maybe it would turn in a little more?
12: Yeah, I don't, and I'm sure, like, functionally, like, still can still use it. So I suppose that would be, I don't know. Not,
13: that's my summer at 26 hand. Watch it.
12: Yeah. Oh, yeah, why is my finger so weird? Let me tell you, children. Back in the summer of 26. Oh. That was a
13: different one. I don't know if we have a lot of fizz in here.
12: Slow release on that one. Still good?
13: Yeah, we're good. We're
12: okay.
13: Good.
12: All right. Good, good. Well, we're popping and locking, cracking up a cold one, and getting ready to play some requests. It's a Friday, so head to Facebook and tell us what you want to hear. Mornings with Sarah and Joe. We're ready and waiting for you. You tell us your song you need to hear. And we'll get it on there just as soon as we can. And, hey, happy birthday to Quentin.
13: Quentin! Yeah. What?
12: Love it, Quentin. I think Quentin was on one of the teams that was playing last night at the baseball game. So, good job, Quentin. And happy birthday. And he wants to hear a great song by, we're going to call them the BH Surfers. So, we're going to go back to the 90s.
13: Awesome.
12: For Quentin. Happy birthday, bud. Thanks for listening.
13: How old are you, Quentin?
12: That's a good question. I'm not sure how old he is. But
13: is he in Jack's grade?
12: I think he might be a year ahead or a year behind. Could be in the same grade. Honestly, I don't.
13: Happy birthday.
12: I don't even know how old my own kids. I have to stop and
13: who
12: think
13: does,
12: about it
13: really?
12: Half the time.
13: Who does?
12: It's a process, but happy birthday. We'll actually take a look at some other folks who got birthdays today coming up a little later in the hour. We'll get that Culver's flavor of the day. We're rocking and rolling and whatnot. Can't forget the whatnot here on Donut Day on Energy FM.
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20: TFM Weatherology Forecast. I'm meteorologist Jennifer Vujicic. A flood watch continues until 7 a.m. today. Cloudy today with a slight chance of thunderstorms. High of 85. Southwest winds 8 to 15 miles per hour. Mainly cloudy tonight. Chance for storms. Lows around 65. Slight chance of thunderstorms. Tomorrow, high temperatures reach up to 87. Sunshine mixed with clouds at times. Currently, it's 68 degrees.
21: Sarah and Joe in the morning.
13: I heard something, and I liked it.
12: What'd you hear?
13: Let me play it for you.

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Some will die in hot pursuit while sifting through my ashes. Some will fall in love with life and drink it from a fountain that is pouring like an avalanche coming down the mountain. I know.

to 9 while arguing in traffic. 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

0: going out to Quentin. 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My mistake. So apparently his birthday's not till August.
1: That's hilarious.
0: I took a quick glance at our Facebook, and I saw... I thought I said, happy birthday, Quentin, but it was just his mom, Emily, saying, happy Friday, exclamation point. Quentin wants to hear... So, sorry.
1: Either way, happy for ya, buddy.
0: Turns out Joe's just an idiot. So, either way, great tune. Love the request, Quentin. 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It looks like he's a grade behind Jack, I guess. So, got that all figured out. Thank you, Emily. We got the Culver's Flavor of the Day coming up next after this tune for... Here's one for Quentin's mom. She's got a request in there as well. Don't forget, you can tell us what you want to hear. Head to Facebook.

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6: I don't know, but he always had those on.
5: Yeah.
6: Those were like, they came with Patrick Swayze's feet.
5: That all black outfit he was wearing. 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
6: kind of
5: jeans, tank top.
6: Pretty tight jeans. Pretty tight. Pretty tight all around.
5: A lot of wiggle room going on there.
6: In fact, did you ever see him wearing anything that wasn't tight?
5: No. No. Thank goodness.
6: Thank goodness indeed, Patrick. Oh, yeah.
5: It's Overload. 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
14: Joe.

0: Fall Out Boy covering Whitney. What? Breaking that one out in honor of Pete Wentz, who's celebrating a birthday today.
1: Pete.
0: Happy birthday, Pete. Keep slapping that bass. He was the bass player, right?
1: I think he was.
0: I never got too into Fall Out Boy.
1: No, me neither.
0: They were so big for a moment in time there. Pete Wentz, happy 47th birthday today.
1: I saw something last night. It was a video of Ashley Simpson. Back in the day, she was at TRL backstage. And Jay-Z was there. She goes up to him.
0: Jay-Z, okay.
1: Yeah. So she goes up to Jay-Z and she goes, "Oh my gosh, I'm a huge fan." And he's cool as can be.
0: Yeah.
1: "Thank you." And she says, "I love the song you have on the radio right now." And he says, "Thanks. What song is that?" And she goes, "I got 99 problems and a one." And he's looking at her and he goes, "What does he say?" He goes, "You know, I love that wild rebel younger sister vibe you got going." He says nothing about the song and just completely goes into... Oh, my gosh.
0: Real smooth operator.
1: He was. And it made me very leery of him. Like, okay. I do not trust Jay-Z one bit.
0: All right.
1: There was nothing normal about that except from Ashley Simpson.
0: Okay. I thought you were saying, like, now I respect that guy.
1: No, it was too much, man.
0: I would say it was giving a little...
1: Yeah, he was a little
0: Ashley,
1: too...
0: Ashley, let's go stand over here for a bit.
1: Yes.
0: Okay. Where's Pete? Where's Pete at? yeah, Pete and Ashley used to be married for a little stretch there.
1: They got a little dude named, well, he's probably pretty grown now, but his name was, I think it was Mowgli.
0: Yeah.
1: Was it?
0: It was Bronx Mowgli, apparently it says here, so... Yeah.
1: From, what was that?
0: Mowgli, from Jungle Book?
1: Yeah.
0: Yeah. Yeah. Look for the Bear Necessities. Oh, boom, boom, boom. Good movie. Fun songs. Happy birthday, Pete Wentz. He's 47.
1: I don't have it up yet.
0: Don't have it up yet. Okay. Thank you. Yep. How about, Nick Kroll? Comedian Nick Kroll is 48. Big Mouth. You ever watched that?
1: Oh, Big Mouth guy.
0: Yeah.
1: Yeah.
0: Yeah.
1: I have seen that. It's kind of funny. It's not necessarily my cup of tea.
0: Yeah. It can be a bit much sometimes. Definitely not one to watch if the kids are around.
1: That'll be uncomfy.
0: Yeah. Don't let the animation cartoon aspect fool you into that. But Nick Kroll, I think he's pretty funny.
1: Yeah, he is pretty funny.
0: Yes. Nick Kroll, happy birthday, bud.
1: Mark Wahlberg is 55 today. He was, in 2017, the highest paid actor. He earned $68 million that year. Marky Mark, they say, was the star of Daddy's Home 2, Transformers, The Last Knight, All the Money in the World, and the Funky Punch Jam, I Need Money. What's that?
0: I don't remember that particular song, but...
1: I still get nervous when I'm talking about him and I say Marky Mark because I know...
0: He doesn't like it.
1: He is not having that.
0: And you know he listens.
1: You never know. But his brother...
0: is on our wall.
1: And when he would come to Newton for our Speedway stuff and, you know, the Hy-Vee affiliation, he... That was said. Like, we don't...
0: Yeah.
1: We do not say that.
0: Mm-hmm.
1: And so now I'm always, for the rest of my life, it doesn't matter where I am or how old, I'm going to be like...
0: Let's go.
1: Marky Mark.
0: Looking over your shoulder.
1: I am.
0: He's not standing right behind me. He's like 2 feet tall, too, so I wouldn't be able to... It'll be pretty short.
1: I'll be like 90, and then... You'd play the one from...
0: Mark Wahlberg is... How tall? Let's just give me the height. Somebody else was searching that. Okay, he's 5'8". That's not too short.
1: 5'8". So, hey, if anybody out there is... feeling like you're not tall enough at 5'8". You know how many women have swooned over Mark Wahlberg over the years?
0: Exactly.
1: You got nothing to worry about, bud. It's all up there in the, what do you call that? The confidence.
0: Yeah, exactly.
1: You believe in yourself.
0: That's how you carry yourself. Happy birthday, Mark.
1: And he also, that year, I believe, because I did watch a little bit of Wahlbergers recently.
0: Okay.
1: And this was probably around 2017 when he was the most... highly paid person. He was really trying to hawk his independent labels, though.
0: Oh, really?
1: Because when in that show, you see him talking with the director of Transformers.
0: Okay.
1: And trying to get the name out in different...
0: I see.
1: And, like, you can tell the director's kind of going along with it, but also...
0: But doesn't want to,
1: really over it.
0: Keep trying, Mark.
1: Yep.
0: One of these days... Happy birthday also to Brian McKnight, R&B superstar who had the song Back at One. That like one.
1: One. Like a, yeah, like a dream come true.
0: What happened after that? What was two?
1: Two. You make me fall in love with you. You. Three. Girl, it's
0: plain to see.
1: See that you're the only one for me.
0: And
1: four. Repeat steps one through three.
0: That was my favorite one. The one where you just, second verse, same as the first. Whatever. You know what I mean.
1: We got there. All right.
0: Happy birthday, Brian McKnight. He's 57.
1: Ryan Livingston is the superstar of some cult classics here. Let's celebrate him today at 59 years old. He's Peter Gibbons in Office Space and Robin Swingers. Also one of Carrie's boyfriends on Sex in the City. He broke up with her on a Post-it. Who could forget?
0: Ron.
1: We'll celebrate him 59.
0: I think he's from Cedar Rapids.
1: No way.
0: I'm like 80% sure he's from Cedar Rapids. Maybe family's listening.
1: Do you think he's home right now?
0: He could be. It's his birthday after all.
1: Do you
0: think
1: he lives next door to Ashton?
0: Oh, what if?
1: And then Elijah was next door.
0: I think that's the entire population of Cedar Rapids, probably. Yeah. Just those guys. Ron, if you're listening, we love you. How about happy birthday to Kenny G? He's 70. Man, he can play that horn like you wouldn't believe. Just like that.
1: Yes. Kenny. Susie Orman, too, is 75. She's a financial advisor and the host of her own show, The Susie Orman Show.
0: I were talking to my sister about that. We were at the Mall of America once, and that lady was there doing like a little talk or something, and like there was a crowd gathered, and we were like, is it Suze or Susie?
1: Yeah, which is it?
0: I don't know what we never knew.
1: I actually think it's probably Suze.
0: Show up in line. Hi, how do you say your name? What's up, Sue? Happy birthday to Suze or Susie. Also, happy birthday to Freddie Stone, guitarist from Sly and the Family Stone, 79.
1: I've been listening to some of that.
0: Yeah?
1: Over the
0: getting down with that?
1: Yeah, nice. Good stuff, good stuff. Bill Moyers would have been 92 years old today. Rest in peace to you.
0: And Pancho Villa, who passed in 1923. Hey, how about also it's National Donut Day?
1: Nice.
0: Go celebrate with some donuts and stick with us. You can't go wrong with Sarah and Joe on Energy FM and the MCG studio.
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0: You know what today is?
1: Friday. It is National Donut Day.
2: It is National Donut Day. Again, yes, there are two.
3: 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I got donuts.
0: I love donuts.
4: Donuts.
5: Donuts. Go nuts.
0: Donuts!
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11: Donut Day. Up in here, up in here. Enjoy yourself. Have two. Have a couple donuts. Why don't you? When you go for the donuts, do you usually stop at one?
12: Yes.
11: Okay. Way to show some restraint and self-control.
12: Yeah.
11: Good job.
12: What, do you don't?
11: Well, come on now.
12: I mean, are you talking the little donuts?
11: Yeah, a donut. Those are 4 or 5 a serving, I'm pretty sure.
12: Yeah. But
11: happy Donut Day, everybody. Get yourselves to Hy-Vee. Dollar glazed donuts.
12: Mm-mm.
11: Pretty sweet. Satisfy your hunger and start your day right.
12: You dipping that in some milk, or are you going to dip it in some coffee?
11: Oh, man. I don't do dipping with a donut. Do you?
12: I would.
11: Okay.
12: I would. I wouldn't be opposed.
11: Okay. Oreos, do you dip those in? It's milk's favorite cookie. Do you dip those? Or
12: no, because I don't usually have milk, for it.
11: Yeah.
12: But I also would.
11: Yeah.
12: When I was a kid, I would get the vanilla and the chocolate ones is what we would get,
11: okay.
12: What I mean?
11: Oh, yeah.
12: Not the Oreos, but like the sandwich cookies from the store. And we would dip I would dip those in milk.
11: Okay.
12: That was like my favorite snack, and I had my little Tupperware cups. There was a green one, a red one.
11: Okay.
12: A yellow one.
11: Mm-hmm. I think I know the kind of cups you're talking about. Yep.
12: And it was just perfect for fitting that little cookie in there.
11: Would you finish the milk if you had cookie floaters in there? The floaters always weirded me out. So, I mean, and it's, you were eating the cookie. It's your cookie. It's just drink the milk. But it would always stick with me.
12: I probably would. And the only reason why is because I bet I have cookie in the bottom of that cup that just got way too soggy and fell apart. And I want it now.
11: Here's
12: I'm going to drink
11: soggy
12: it.
11: Soggy cookie goodness at the bottom.
12: I'm drinking it
11: Keep on digging. Okay. All right. Two each their own. Fair enough. Now I'm hungry. We should head to Hy-Vee and grab ourselves some food. They're firing up a weekend sale at Hy-Vee. Looks like it's awfully meaty. What do they got there? If you're in the mood for some fresh, boneless, skinless chicken breast, get that for $2.98 a pound.
12: Delish. 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
1: The tea.
0: The tea. 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We're spilling it next.
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6: Here's your Energy FM weatherology forecast. I'm meteorologist Jennifer Wojcicki. Slight chance for storms today. Otherwise, cloudy skies expected. Daytime highs approaching 85. Winds out of the southwest, 8 to 15 miles per hour. Mainly cloudy skies expected. Tonight, chance of thunderstorms. Lows dip down to about 65. A mix of clouds and sun. Tomorrow, slight chance for storms. Highs level off around 87. Currently, it's 68 degrees.
7: 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I'm not like a regular mom, I'm a cool mom.
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0: All right, that's exactly what we're going to do. Let's get that tea going. Our cup runneth over today. A lot of focus on 80s artists in the tea.
10: Dude, did you see? I hope you saw.
0: Which one?
10: Madonna. Did you feel Madge doing her thing?
0: Let's start off with Madonna. Take it away.
10: Well, I am just not real sure about this. I didn't see the full performance, but she put on a surprise 15-minute show in Times Square last night. Grindr streamed all of this live, and we do have a little audio of when it began and when it ended.
0: Okay.

0: Okay, so it's Pride Month. I gotcha. So she's out there doing a performance. That's very cool. And I saw a little bit of it. And I thought, okay, cool. And then this morning, before I left the house, doing the usual routine, and what am I thinking about, you ask? Madonna's performance, of course, that I had seen the night before. So how old is Madonna? She's probably, what, 69 years old, I bet.
1: Let's look it up.
0: In fact, I believe it was recently, what is she? I don't know, but she was... So she's out here on Times Square, and there's this part.
2: 67.
1: You're close, yeah.
0: She kind of swings her leg over this, this thing.
1: Like a stage prop kind of thing, or a dancer? Probably wouldn't have called it a thing if it was a dancer, yeah.
0: Yeah, so she's up on a platform.
1: Okay.
2: Settle down.
0: So she's on this platform, and there's this, like, this guardrail in front of her, right? Okay. But it's clear. It's all clear plastic. She swings one leg over the top of it.
1: Yeah.
0: And she does this kind of thing, and she's got, like, her this outfit on, mm-hmm. and... But Madonna at 70, you know, nearly 70 years old.
1: Yeah, we'll round up, yeah.
0: I'm so glad that she is out there as Madonna doing this.
1: Putting on a show.
0: I just absolutely love every bit of it. And I hope that she continues to be her sexy self for all the days.
1: Well done, Madonna. Yes. Hear, hear. Hear, hear.
0: Did you see any of the outfit?
1: I didn't. All if right. I'm gonna click on a little bit. Yay or nay on the outfit? You like it or? How would we describe that? Kind of a corset.
0: She looks like she's wearing like a diaper on the bottom. So that was the whole thing.
1: It's a little billowy. Yeah.
0: She throws one leg up over and then she's doing this thing and it's like I get.
1: Okay.
0: But also she looks a little
1: dangerous,
0: nervous,
1: Madonna. That's yeah.
0: And shaky. But I saw it from the front angle. Say okay.
1: Okay, there you go. Yep, and she's wearing some high heels, so be careful.
0: You know what? You see Madonna. I mean, I love it.
1: I think it's great. I think it's fantastic. Also, a surprise concert. You know, nobody bought tickets for this.
0: Yeah.
1: It just kind of. I'm assuming you're walking along. She's doing some air guitar there. I think is what that is. Yeah. And all of a sudden, the show starts. When I first saw it, I was like, okay, she performed for 15 minutes? Like, how mad would you be if you bought tickets for a Madonna concert and it was 15 minutes? Didn't do any of the hits? Yeah. I was like, no, this was just a surprise pop-up kind of thing. So that's super cool.
0: If I were to have been in New York and seen this happening, I would 100% assume that this was an impersonator. And I would have put no stock into this actually being Madonna.
1: Sure. Get out of my way.
0: Yeah. Get out of here, you impersonator. You don't even look like her.
1: I'm walking here.
0: But Madonna out there doing it, and I appreciate her.
1: Well done, Madonna. Good job. Yeah, you can find the video online. Watch the whole thing. 15 minutes. So, if you got the time today.
0: Or just look at the outfit and let us know what you think.
1: Yeah. Careful, Madonna, careful.
0: Careful.
1: Oh, that ledge is a little high. All right, what else are we talking about? How about Richie Sambora of Bon Jovi fame? His daughter Ava got married last month. And he posted a fun video of him singing with the wedding band as they performed a song from his Bon Jovi past. Here's how it sounded as the bride, groom, and guests sang along.

0: Shake my head.
1: Who do you think, well, do you think Bon Jovi was there? I don't.
2: I bet, because aren't those two kind of not cool with each other? Is there a feud, or was there? At some point in time, maybe they buried the hatchet. I'm not quite sure.
1: I feel that if Bon Jovi was there, we would have absolutely known about it.
2: Yeah, they would have said. And then John got on stage and performed.
1: And said, all of you owe me money now. I didn't give you permission.
2: Only me and State Farm can use this song in a public setting. So, good job, Richie Sambora. Yeah, his daughter, Ava, congratulations to her getting married. It's Ava, the daughter of Richie and Heather Locklear.
1: Who's Heather Locklear married to?
2: These days, I don't know. Yeah, I don't know.
1: Well,
2: she and Tommy Lee were married for a while, I think. Weren't they?
1: A long time ago, I think,
2: like before,
1: yeah.
2: Before Pam. And then she and Richie Sambora. And I don't know.
1: Well, there's a rumor now.
2: Uh-oh.
1: That Heather Locklear's dating someone new.
2: Is it a known person? Like a famous person? Or
1: maybe you'll know him. Oh, yes! I know his face. I don't know his name, but I know his face, and it's a handsome one.
2: Oh, yeah?
1: Lorenzo
2: Lamas?
1: Yes.
2: Gumdrops, man. Gumdrops. Okay.
1: Wait, who is that? What's he from?
2: Lorenzo Lamas? He played the football jock blonde guy in Greece that Sandy starts dating to make Danny jealous or whatever.
1: No.
2: And then in the 90s, he had that show Renegade.
1: What a granola.
2: Yeah, that guy. Yeah.
1: I had no idea that's who that was. I recognize his face. He looks a lot different than he did.
2: Sure, yeah. It's a whole time has passed.
1: That's amazing.
2: Yeah, well, good for them. I hope they're happy together.
1: I hope so, too.
2: Elder statesman and woman of the attractive actor-actress world.
1: No kidding. That's
2: good,
1: fantastic.
2: Let's that's neat.
1: Specifically follow this story.
2: Yes.
1: For, like,
2: as long as the relationship lasts.
1: Yeah, let's make it our mission on this show.
2: Yeah, no more tea time. It's going to be called Heather Locklear and Lorenzo Lamas time.
1: Good.
2: They're still doing it. No, just wait for trivia. Okay, and I think, do we have one more bit of audio from an 80s all-star?
1: Heck yeah, man. Bret Michaels. Now, his daughter, Rain, is on the new Netflix show, apparently. Calabasas Confidential. I didn't realize that. Yeah. She told a funny story about what it was like growing up with a rock star of a dad.
3: Well, the craziest thing I've experienced with my dad being a rock star is probably seeing a bunch of boobs at his concerts. Growing up, every concert we would go to, there'd just be boobs everywhere. Then I would collect the bras that they would throw on stage and then end up donating them to like a women's shelter because we were like, what are we going to do with all these bras? One of my best friends came to one of the concerts and our moms both happened to have very fake boobies. So my friend thought something was wrong with the woman because she'd never seen real boobs. She's like, what's that? What's wrong with those boobs?
1: She's never seen real ones. Oh, my God, that's adorable. They definitely grew up in Calabasas.
4: Ma'am, are you okay?
1: You come to the concert in Nebraska that Poison put on about 12 years ago, and I might have been one of those gals that they're talking about.
2: Did you go to the Poison concert?
1: Yeah.
2: Okay.
1: It was at the Nebraska State Fair years ago.
2: Good show.
1: Yeah, it was legit. Well, we also saw Devil Went Down to Georgia. Charlie Daniels.
2: Okay. Mm-hmm. Was it like on the same ticket, same bill?
1: I think it was the same day.
2: Okay.
1: Yeah.
2: Cool. Nice.
1: Great memories of that.
2: They know how to do it there over in Nebraska.
1: It was great times. But I didn't know that his daughter was on this show.
2: Yeah. Calabasas Confidential.
1: I bet there was more bizarre than boobs, and she just doesn't realize what was happening.
2: Sure, yeah. And this is maybe one of the more PG things she can talk about on the show.
1: Did you ever watch Rock of Love? You did, right?
2: I did.
1: Same. I read later on, so Rock of Love, if you are not familiar, Bret Michaels had this reality show where he dates a bunch of women.
2: It was like the Bachelor, but with Bret Michaels, yeah.
1: But I thought I remember reading after the fact that he actually had a...
2: Oh, like an actual relationship while the show was...
1: Yes.
2: That wouldn't surprise me, yeah.
1: Can you imagine having to have that be your life? Like your partner or your spouse or whatever is like, well, I got to go do my dating show now.
2: Yeah, yep. It's just how it goes when you date Bret Michaels, I guess.
1: Maybe his wife or girlfriend at the time was like, thank goodness, so long.
2: Get the house to myself for a while, finally. Bret Michaels, attaboy. Is he performing anywhere? I feel like he's always performing, like one of those road warriors, touring just nonstop.
1: I bet he will, somewhere.
2: We'll have to look into that after we look into, I think that's it for the audio that I can see. What other tea we got for today? Do we want to talk about Forbes' list of the richest self-made women? It's good for... we'll celebrate self-made women who have done very well for themselves. That's a yes, of course. Forbes is always putting out the list, though, where it's like, oh, I look at it, I'm like, I'm so poor.
1: Yes,
2: oh.
1: I know what you mean. Now, my first instinct sometimes is to be like, okay, let's see how we get out of this one. But let me help you out here. Because, Joe, you know what? You're right. And I get the same way. Sometimes these celebrities with their dollars, they're not sharing with us.
2: They've already got billions of dollars.
1: And it just sucks. Even when they are women.
2: Yeah, yep.
1: Or men. And it doesn't matter who they are.
2: Put in the time and the work and have, over the length of their career, have gotten where they have and all the success. That's fantastic. Can we have some money?
1: Yeah, come on, man. And Oprah.
2: What do you think? Are there any surprises on the list?
1: Actually,
2: I guess that they spoon-fed us here.
1: Yeah.
2: It's not like they gave us the top five or anything. But,
1: let's run through it.
2: Oprah's on there with $3.4 billion.
1: She's number 16 on the list, but we would not recognize, they say. They've decided for us who we will and won't recognize, thankfully.
2: Awfully presumptuous there, Forbes.
1: Mm-hmm.
2: Taylor Swift is also on there with $2
1: billion. And she's the 23rd entry on the list. Then they skip to the 25th, which is Kim Kardashian, $1.9
2: billion. Okay, then BET founder Sheila Johnson at number 32 on the list with $1.2
0: billion.
2: Oh, it's high.
1: Put them in a cage. There's only one way to determine the true winner.
2: I like that. Tie for 39th place on the list. It's Rihanna and Beyonce.
1: Who you got your money on? Who's coming out of that cage?
2: I want it to be Rihanna.
1: I think
2: for
1: it
2: some
1: would
2: reason,
1: be,
2: I
1: dude.
2: Think I prefer Rihanna.
1: I think that.
2: Yeah.
1: I'm scared of her.
2: Yeah.
1: Most I'm scared
2: women.
1: Of both of
2: yeah.
1: them.
2: Yeah.
1: I'm scared of both of these women.
2: They would put me in my place so fast.
1: Yes, they would.
2: Both with $1 billion, though. Good job. Number one on the list, Diane Hendricks.
1: What's her deal?
2: She made her money through building supplies.
1: I love it.
2: Okay, so there you go.
1: Who's that second one?
2: Daniela Amodai. Source for her $15.5 billion... Anthropic? I don't know that. I don't know what that is. Let's just
1: Google
2: talk about
1: it.
2: Oprah and Beyonce.
1: Well, that second woman there looks very young to be the second most rich woman on this planet. Anthropic. Oh, it's AI development.
2: Oh, out there in California.
1: Okay. Well. Hey, do some good stuff with your riches,
2: exactly.
1: gals.
2: Yes, yes, yes. Good job, everybody.
1: All right, Chris Hemsworth. We have Chris Hemsworth in the news saying once he... Okay, let's see. What is he talking about? Did Thor commit passport fraud?
2: What?
1: This is a big deal. So Chris Hemsworth was getting ready to board a flight when he realized he had accidentally grabbed his daughter's passport instead of his son's. So what did he do? He tried to play it off with security that one of his sons was his daughter, but that didn't work. He joked that, they kind of looked the same. Quote, I said, oh, yeah, this is her. And they were like, no, that's a boy. Okay, so Chris and his wife share a 13-year-old daughter named India and 11-year-old boy twins named Sasha and Tristan. Now, because he's Chris Hemsworth, I suppose this is a laugh-it-off matter. But if a regular person were to do that, I don't know that they would take that lightly.
2: Probably not, no.
1: That's a kind of a big deal.
2: Be in some big trouble.
1: Yeah.
2: Oh, Thor.
1: You're silly. Can we hold that thing you have as a hammer? Cool.
2: Is that what they're calling it these days? Okay, hey, settle down, everybody. Come on, come on. All right, any other tea highlights? Or
1: give me that. Give me that.
2: a list of bands that are now considered dad rock. I just want to take a quick look at this.
1: I love dad rock.
2: Sure. And I guess apparently, you know, when you think dad rock or when that term first started being thrown around, you think of classic rock along the lines of Led Zeppelin or an Aerosmith.
1: Yeah.
2: But time marches on.
1: Ooh. I'm thinking like...
2: You gonna guess?
1: Yeah.
2: Okay.
1: Nickelback.
2: Creed. Nickelback. Creed is
1: Alice
2: in there.
1: Alice in Chains.
2: I've got the top 10 here, and Creed is in there. No Nickelback.
1: Okay. Who else we got?
2: Top 5. Blink-182.
1: Okay, sure.
2: 2, Creed. 3, Fall Out Boy.
1: Okay.
2: 4, Foo Fighters.
1: Foo Fighters, I could see that, yeah.
2: And 5 is Green Day.
1: Okay, I like it.
2: So, yeah, we're getting older.
1: Rock on, dads. You know what was fun?
2: Hmm.
1: There was a few years back that Tool had released an album.
2: Yeah.
1: And it was the first one in quite some time. I think it had been like 13 years or something, right?
2: Yeah.
1: And so there was a meme that had gone along the internets, and it was a picture of Nick Offerman.
2: Okay. Ron Swanson?
1: Yes, Ron Swanson running, and it was like him jogging, and the caption was, 40-year-old dudes when they hear Tool's releasing a new album. And you know what was so great after I posted that was all of, like, our friends in this community that were all like, yes, that was me. And the one that I can think of was Andy from The Y.
2: Okay.
1: The dude loves Tool.
2: Yeah. Who doesn't?
1: I know. I love that. Thinking of, like, the dads that really rock behind the scenes. They're calm professionals during the day when we see them.
2: We're going to put on our khakis and our polo shirt to go to work.
1: But they're going to rock.
2: But then after work, we might crack open a light beer, just one, and then rock out to some Tool.
1: Yeah!
2: All right, there we go. There's tea time, unless there's any juicy tidbits you were seeing.
1: I think that's it.
2: All right, good on tea time. We got good news and trivia coming up and requests. Joel, we're working on getting you gin and juice. We're looking for a good radio edit for gin and juice that we can play on air for you. Everybody get on Facebook, Mornings with Sarah and Joe, and tell us what you want to hear on your Friday.

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1: Good news is good news, and the good news is...
2: I've got good news and good news.
3: Pretty good.
4: Put some good in your morning.
0: Good news, there's a monkey jumping on houses in the neighborhood.
1: Oh, you know what's good?
3: What's that?
1: Good news.
0: Yeah.
1: Good news, yeah, buddies. And it's brought to us by Kinetic Edge Physical Therapy, creating a community of healthy, happy, and hope-filled people. You give them a call if you're having trouble with movement or sensory issues or any of those types of things. They are wonderful. They will help you out. We've got a couple of different stories today. Arizona police shared video of officers and wildlife officials using a tarp to catch a tranquilized bear. Oh, no. He was about to fall out of a residential tree.
3: Silly bear.
1: Oh, my goodness. We've got some audio.
5: She's coming.
6: Get him to the ground and back off. Yeah.
5: Goes her head.
7: Yeah, she's coming.
8: Back up. Good?
7: Yeah, good.
1: Okay.
3: Quick tumble there.
1: Goodness gracious. It says the bear was okay. Looked a little dazed. But they did relocate the bear to its normal habitat. So all is well. Wonder how the bear...
3: Residential neighborhood tree.
1: Yeah.
3: What'd you do if you looked out your front window and was like, I think that's a bear in our tree. Please, like, take pictures first, obviously.
1: Knowing me, I'd be like, at the bottom of the tree, I've got honey. I got some apples.
9: He wants to be our friend.
1: Come inside. I made you a little bed.
9: I'm getting the guest bedroom ready for you right now.
1: I love you. All right. We also have a young woman who spotted an elderly woman working garbage detail in Tennessee at a movie theater and started a GoFundMe for her. Here's Brooklyn Green presenting the woman, Mary Ellen Iran, with a certificate with a large amount. Looks like we have a little bit of rough audio, but let's see what we can hear here.
10: Here you go. This is going to show you what they raised for you.
11: Oh, my goodness. That's a lot of money.
10: How much?
11: $144,990.
10: That's a lot of money.
11: Thank you so very much to all the wonderful people that have donated money to GoFundMe, and I'm overwhelmed and certainly blessed by the Lord and your wonderful people. Thank you.
1: That's very sweet. You know, I wonder about this. I started thinking about it, and don't get me wrong, this is great that young people are seeing this and wanting to do something to care for elders in any regard. But a lot of time they say, you know, I want you to stop working if you want. This elderly woman, who she has called an elderly woman, may be very well happy.
3: Yeah.
1: Doing a retirement job, doing this, or whatever it is. So I really love that young people are making this difference, though.
3: Yeah, doing, you know, whatever they can do to help out those who, especially if it's a situation where, like, this, you know, this person would really rather not have to work, but they have to pay their bills and stuff.
1: I wonder if there's been scenarios where they're like, well, I like working here. I'm going to keep working, but thanks for the money.
3: Yeah, you'd have to assume maybe that would happen.
1: Yeah. And maybe those people then pay it forward with their
3: rewards. Maybe so. Yeah.
1: I think they probably do, because you know what? That's some good news.
3: There we go.
12: Ain't that news? Ain't that good news?
1: That's what I got for y'all today. 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

0: You pretty good at trivia?
1: Is this a question?
2: Once you stop testing yourself, you get slower.
3: Answer my question or you'll be standing tall before the man.
4: All right, here we go. We're still here. I think they left.
1: Look, guys, when it's a live show, there's all sorts of stuff going on behind the scenes.
4: All right. Yes, trivia time. And, of course, trivia always brought to you by the General Surgeons at Mercy One Newton Medical Center, where you're always in the best hands. Dr. Patel, who we'll hear in the ad coming up, thank you so much for all the help he gave me earlier in the week with the colonoscopy. So
1: yes.
4: Thank you, Dr. Patel, and everyone at Mercy One. Got a nice card from them in the mail yesterday, you know, signed by the nurses and everybody that helped out on the team there, saying thanks for coming to Mercy One, for letting us help you. So I thought that was so sweet. Thank
1: that
4: you.
1: Is very, very thoughtful.
4: Yeah.
1: All right. Trivia. We're going to hook you up today, aren't we? Mm-hmm. You better believe it. Okay, so what's our question? Which one do we want to do?
4: All right, let's go ahead and...
1: In the meantime, we're going to hook you up today with Montana Mike's Steakhouse. $25 to the Mercy One Newton gift shop. 4 tickets to an Iowa Cubs baseball game. And 2 tickets to Adventureland. That's a lot of stuff right there.
4: A lot of fun.
1: That's a lot.
4: Okay, so we're going to turn the mics off for just a second.
1: Okay.
4: We're not going anywhere, but we're just double-checking our question.
1: Okay.
4: All right, we're back. Okay, here we go. Today's question, let's see how we do with this. About 40% of people have done this embarrassing thing on social media. What is it? What did we do? 40% of us have done this embarrassing thing on social media. There's a lot of potential here for
1: so much embarrassment.
4: 641-841-2222 is the number to call for trivia.
1: All right, let's get her done, y'all. If you or anyone else at your address have won in the last 60 days, somebody else can win today. Keep your answers clean. Don't cheat. Turn your radio down before you call. And if you're not 18, we'll make sure to talk with a guardian before we can send out the prizes to you. But, again, we are going to give you 2 tickets to Adventureland, 4 tickets to an Iowa Cubs baseball game, $25 to spend at the Mercy One Newton gift shop, and $20 for Montana Mike's Steakhouse.
4: Yowza, yowza, yowza. The question one more time. 40% of people have done this embarrassing thing on social media. What is it? Here we go. All right, you are on the air with Sarah and Joe. What is your guess?
5: Accidentally like someone's photo from, like, many years ago.
1: Ooh,
5: when they're
1: okay.
5: Snooping.
4: That is, we've all been there. We've all done that. And that is unfortunately not what we were looking for, though. Very good guess.
1: Very good guess. And not too far from what we're looking for this morning.
4: Yep.
1: Have you ever done this thing?
4: No.
1: Okay.
4: I have not. I kind of was late to the party on the social media.
1: Okay.
4: So, when I did finally hop on there, I wasn't all that active.
1: Gotcha.
4: I guess. Have you done this?
1: Yeah, I think so.
4: And you know what? For work, I very well may have.
1: I think I've done it for work and not for work.
4: Okay, yeah. For work, for play.
1: Who knows what I've been creeping on.
4: About 40% of us say we've done this embarrassing thing on social media. What do we think it could be? 641-841-2222.
1: Kind of a tricky.
4: Yeah, this is a tough one. We want to keep our answers clean. Turn the radio down when we're calling in. If you've won in the past 60 days, give someone else a chance. And have some fun with it, shall we? Huh? All right, you're up next. What is your guess for trivia?
5: Is it accidentally share something?
4: Share
5: someone's photo or a message?
4: Not quite what we're looking for. Keep guessing.
1: Yeah, we'll get there. This one is, more of a modern

0: day-to-day issue, I suppose, but you've probably been there. Something that can happen on social media unintentionally, and, well, that's going to be embarrassing.
1: About 40% of people have done this.
0: In fact, the thing I'm thinking of that I have done involves one of our listeners.
2: Okay.
0: And it wasn't...
1: I have a hint, but I feel like it's going to be a big giveaway, but I kind of want to... No, I don't. Okay.
0: Okay,
1: no,
0: okay.
1: We're not going to go just yet. All right, you're up for trivia. What's your guess?
3: Tagging the wrong person in a
0: That's
3: photo?
0: That's the one we
2: there
0: needed.
2: There we go. Ding, ding.
3: Yay!
2: That's what we were looking for. Congratulations. What's your name?
3: Thank you. Aaron.
2: Aaron, where are you listening from today?
3: Baxter.
2: Baxter.
0: Woo-hoo!
2: Love Baxter.
3: Yeah.
2: Aaron, have you ever done this? Have you ever accidentally tagged the wrong person on social media?
3: Not that I can remember, but I can see how it can easily happen.
2: Sure. Different spellings, I don't know, that kind of
3: yeah,
2: thing.
3: Yeah, yeah. People with multiple Facebooks, maybe it's
2: sure.
3: the same person, but...
2: Good call.
0: You guys, one time I accidentally somehow, and I heard about this, I think my mom called me and was like, why are you tagged in the family photo of this person? And it was just you hovered over their family picture and eventually my name showed
2: oh,
0: up.
2: Oh, really?
0: And I don't know if somehow I did this at one point in time, but this...
2: Sarah's creeping on family pictures.
0: Yep. Pretty weird.
2: Again, sir? Congratulations, winner. Fantastic. You got it right, and you got some prizes coming your way. Don't hang up. We'll talk to you off air about how we'll get you the prizes.
3: Thank you so much.
2: Yeah, thank you. Yeah, tagging the wrong person. That's the thing with social media, because, again, I was kind of late to the party. I don't quite know what I'm doing with it. Mm-hmm. I'm always afraid no matter what I do, I'm going to do it wrong. And it's like, don't try to tag something. You're going to do it wrong, and then everybody's going to be mad at you.
0: Yeah.
2: So, bit of a tightrope walk.
0: It is. It's a wild thing, and...
2: It's the modern world we live in.
0: Casey, do you remember when that happened? That was pretty weird, right?
2: That's fantastic. All right, we got ourselves a winner with trivia, and trivia is always brought to us by Mercy One Newton Medical Center.
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0: deceased named Shady. She used to be the homeboy's lady.
1: Oh, that's
0: 80 degrees when I tell that, please raise up all these NUTs, cause you get none of these at ease. As I mop with the dog pound, feel the breeze.

0: You know what today is?
1: Friday. It is National Donut Day.
2: It is National Donut Day. Again, yes, there are two.
3: 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I got donuts.
0: I love donuts.
4: Donuts.
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12: Donut Day. That's what I'm talking about. Have you made your way back and had one of those donuts yet?
13: Making my way back town, gonna grab me a donut and eat it.
12: Those were actually the lyrics she first came up with. Producer's like, let's maybe go back on those.
13: But what about
12: it's the donut song. People are gonna love it.
13: What about on those 2 days a year where we have National Donut Day?
12: It'll hit so right on those days.
13: You bet. I haven't gone back yet. I don't know. I'm gonna try to not.
12: Yeah?
13: Mm-hmm. I'm going to try to behave.
12: Okay.
13: Which I won't. I'll still eat one later.
12: Well, make sure you grab one later.
13: I've been eating a lot of junk.
12: Okay.
13: I feel the last... What did I get?
12: You had that nice meal you made last night.
13: Well, yeah, that's true. I did. But I bought something that I've been just really snacking to. Oh, you know what I did?
12: Mm.
13: Do you like Fig Newtons?

0: I haven't had those in years, but I do remember enjoying Fig Newtons, yes.
1: I don't buy them often. I really don't. It's not the cookie, Mother. It's the fruit and cake.
0: I was just trying to remember how that went. Good job.
1: And I don't get them all that often, but once in a while, I just get this hankering for them. So I got some the other day at Hy-Vee, and then I ate them all, like, almost within, you know, no time flat.
0: Yeah.
1: And now I just feel like a big old pile of Fig Newton.
0: It's fruit, though. It's good for you.
1: It's fruit and cake.
0: Fruit and cake.
1: I do feel a little bit more fancy.
0: It's still British, if anything.
1: Exactly. But, man, I just really did. I went for it. That's why you're not supposed to deprive yourself for too long of the things that you enjoy, because once you come back to it, you're going to overdo it.
0: Okay, yeah. A little bit. Regularly, I suppose.
1: Right.
0: Okay.
1: Right.
0: Good way to do that.
1: Mm-hmm. What about you? You going to have one?
0: Oh, I'll have one. All right. I don't like to eat during the show, though.
1: Yeah.
0: So, after the show, though, I think we have somebody coming in at 10:30 to record, but, you know, up that window between 10 and 10:30, it might be donut time for me.
1: Mm-hmm.
0: Mm-hmm, indeed.
1: I do know, you know, I know the routine pretty well.
0: Oh, yeah?
1: Yeah. I've got the Joe routine.
0: Oh, now. Like my when I eat routine.
1: I know how it's happening.
0: Okay.
1: I know the morning routine.
0: Okay.
1: Up until probably like 11. I don't know what you.
0: Okay. Lay it out for us and let's see how your aim is.
1: All right. So alarm's going to go off. It's going to snooze it for a while.
0: Yeah.
1: You know, you do your stuff. You're going to do your stuff. Maybe you're going to get the dog's food ready so Heather doesn't have to mess with that. I'm not sure.
0: I did it.
1: See?
0: Yep.
1: Well done. Well done. You might wake up the kids and be like, bye, I love you guys. Okay, you might do that.
0: Yep.
1: Get to
0: did
1: work.
0: That.
1: Okay, good. You got your coffee. You got your lunch together.
0: Yep.
1: You're going to come in here. You're going to set your stuff down on that desk out there, depending on who's here to run the board today. And you're either going to come in here and get your stuff ready, or you're going to go put your stuff away.
0: Yep.
1: I know, bear with me here. We're getting into the nitty-gritty of it, but I got something to prove. Okay, and then we're going to get the show going.
0: Yeah.
1: And at 10 o'clock, we're going to wrap her up. You're going to go to that break room.
0: Yep.
1: And you're going to see what kind of goodies you brought from home.
0: Yep.
1: Perhaps tuna, perhaps some carrots. I don't know, maybe a Triscuit.
0: Bologna sandwich today.
1: What?
0: Yeah.
1: And then I don't know what happens after that.
0: I eat that snack. I have a nice early lunch. And then it's work time, and I just hole up in the studio and start editing and all that. So that was pretty darn accurate. That's spot on. So good job, good show.
1: Couple of years, you learn.
0: Yeah, I mean, you drink Alani in the morning.
1: Mm-hmm.
0: Beyond that, I don't.
1: You want to sit here and tell me that after over how many years of going over our routines together, you're going to pretend you don't know what mine is?
0: I know you're Yolani, and even you don't bring a lunch for work.
1: Mm-mm.
0: And then you usually end up heading to work at elsewhere.
1: Mm-hmm.
0: So I assume that's where you're having the meal.
1: Mm-hmm.
0: I have thought before, like, Sarah, where's your lunch? Like, the times when you stayed here in the studio to work longer throughout the day,
1: mm-hmm.
0: I thought, like, make sure you're eating some lunch.
1: Because
0: Lord knows I get it just as soon as I can after the show wraps.
1: Yeah. No, I eat when I'm hungry.
0: There you go.
1: That's how I do it.
0: I suppose that is technically how that's it.
1: But most people do have a pretty standard routine they set to and stick to, and we just happen to share ours pretty well with you every single day.
0: Very
1: so,
0: true.
1: You know, that's how we do things. And there's donuts back there today on Donut Day.
0: Yep.
1: Thanks to the boss.
0: Yep. Got a few good glazed donuts back there if you're in the mood for a glazed donut. Hy-Vee of Newton. I know they have dollar donuts today. Dollar glazed donuts, I think, in honor of Donut Day. So make sure you're celebrating with them and getting yourself a sweet treat here just after 8 o'clock. We had something. We have more requests coming in. Tim, Braden, Gailey. We got your requests. We're going to get those on for you as we keep on keeping on here on our Friday morning. But we had a special conversation we had not too long ago with somebody, and we're going to let you in on that conversation coming up a little later in the hour.
1: You betcha. I'm excited.
0: Yes. We're going to be talking Unity Point Health, Cornell Regional Medical Center. I'm going to be talking with their president, who's been there for maybe a couple years by this point, maybe not
1: Was
0: quite
1: it four
0: years.
1: Years?
0: Has it? I think, okay.
1: We were able to sit down and chat. And, man, what a fascinating. We could have sat in here and done this forever. So we're going to get into that here in a few minutes, and we'll let you know what we're talking about. But it is important, you know, we were talking. I think we were off air. And I said, I saw this video yesterday. And it was just people walking in a busy, I don't know what city it was, some busy city.
0: Yeah.
1: And they're getting to this corner of the intersection, and there's like this little pedestrian traffic jam. Why? Because there's all these little waist-high robots.
0: Oh, yeah.
1: That are walking around and just part of the whatever, but they're clogging up the space. One of them got tipped over. And you would think that they could upright themselves.
0: Sure. Surely if they can walk about on the city streets, they can pick themselves up.
1: Perhaps it's still the trial and error portion.
0: Yeah.
1: I don't know, but every day you see all these things changing and taking place, and the world feels a little different.
0: Yeah.
1: A little more every day, maybe. It's so important for us to ground ourselves with our local reality. Like, don't trust everything that you see from wherever on the internet. Know who your people are right here in Central Iowa that are leading the way. And it's so important. I'm really excited to start doing stuff like this and getting to know, the people to know with
0: sure
1: and
0: yeah,
1: Joe.
0: Sure, hey, I like it. Good
1: I
0: job.
1: Mean, it does rhyme.
0: Yep. Yeah, and that's half the battle.
1: That is.
0: Right there.
1: For us, for sure.
0: Yeah, getting a chance to meet some of our local providers and, business owners and such.
1: The ones that we need to trust.
0: Yeah.
1: Like the people that we ultimately, at the end of the day, we're putting our faith in to our local community leaders and people like this. We're gonna find out how cool they are.
0: There you go. We're going to shine a spotlight, and we got a good conversation coming up with David Paul Cavazos. From Grinnell. So we'll have that for you a little later in the hour. You want to stick with us, Sarah and Joe on Energy FM in the MCG studio. 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
7: Here's your Energy FM weatherology forecast. I'm meteorologist Jennifer Wojcicki. Cloudy skies expected today with daytime highs approaching 85. Southwesterly winds 8 to 15 miles per hour. Chance of thunderstorms tonight, lows of a low around 65. Mainly cloudy skies expected. Slight chance of thunderstorms tomorrow. Daytime highs approaching 87. Sunshine mixed with clouds at times. Right now, it's 70 degrees.
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0: ants everywhere. They're marching.
1: They're probably going to that picnic we were talking about the other day.
2: I guess so.
1: My mom found a picture of Lane from that picnic.
3: Oh, yeah?
1: And sent it to me after we talked about it on the air.
3: Adorable.
2: Refresh our memory about how old would Lane have been in the picture.
1: Oh, I'm thinking maybe she was 4 or 5.
3: Okay.
1: And it was, we talked about picnics a few days ago, and I recalled how Lane had gotten some stuffies together and made a picnic for her Nana with a big old hunk of cheese and a bread, piece of bread.
2: What else do you need?
1: That's it right there, buddy. That's so cute.
2: That's a prize-winning picnic right there. What we have for you right here, right now, is something special.
1: Yes.
2: We recently had a chance to sit down and talk with somebody from Unity Point Health Grinnell Regional Medical Center. We got to know their rural president, David Paul Cavazos.
1: This man is fascinating.
2: Yeah, and just a good dude, too.
1: Yeah, a really good dude. And you know when somebody's got an interest.
2: Yeah.
1: They go into a field. Say they go into healthcare. Maybe they're going to work in, I don't know, I'm interested in radiology. And they're looking around as the years go by in healthcare, seeing other things that they think, well, this, I think this could be improved upon.
2: Sure.
1: And wanting change that they see that could happen and feeling inspired and passionate about doing it.
2: Yeah.
1: Going to school, educating yourself to be able to make the things happen. These are the, people like that are fascinating.
2: Yeah, just listening to him tell his story and kind of thinking like, oh, I guess I'd never thought that you can do that kind of thing. You know what I mean?
1: Yeah.
2: Which would sound so silly. But yeah, it was very inspiring and just a good conversation and was just nice to get to know him. He seemed like a very good guy. So we have for you now a little bit of our conversation with David Paul Cavazos, the rural president for Grinnell Regional Medical Center, Unity Point Health. Here we go.
1: We are going to talk health.
2: Yes, we have a special guest from Grinnell. Welcome, David Paul Cavazos, Unity Point Health Grinnell Rural President. Thanks for being here.
4: Thank you so much. I'm glad to be here.
2: Can you tell us a little bit of your story? Are you a Grinnell native?
4: I am not, actually. Originally, I'm from Austin, Texas. Kind of made my way up to Kansas City about just before high school, and my family was there ever since, and that's where I got my healthcare career start.
1: Now, before we get into your career, you mentioned Austin. Music, right?
4: Yes.
1: What's your favorite kind of music?
4: Oh, gosh.
1: That's a tricky one to put you on the spot right away.
2: You don't have to name a favorite artist, maybe just somebody you happen to like. You own a copy of so-and-so's work.
1: Yeah.
4: Oh, gosh. Well, it's changed a lot over the years. I'm older now. So I think right now probably somebody that I listen to the most would be Zac Brown.
2: Okay.
1: Oh, did Zac Brown perform here a couple of summers ago, or am I thinking of somebody else?
2: I think he did a Des Moines show within the past few years, maybe, potentially. Have you seen him live?
4: I have not.
2: Have not seen him? Okay.
4: No, it's been ages since I've seen anybody live.
2: Okay. Last concert you saw?
4: Oh, God. Back in the 90s was The Urge.
2: The Urge? Okay.
1: Oh, right. Man. Oh,
2: nice.
4: Yeah, I'll date myself there with that one.
1: You're speaking our language.
4: Yeah.
1: Well, like you said, it's been a minute, but you've been real busy. You've been doing a lot of things. We got to hear a little bit about your history off air. Tell us a little about how you got to where you are today.
4: Yeah, so I've been in healthcare for 30 years now or so, and originally I was just 19 years old and I was working at Chili's, and I realized I wanted to do something different with my day. I wanted to do more and just have a good effect on somebody's life, and I ended up talking to people and got connected with healthcare. Went down to my local community college and thought I should be in physical therapy, and they said, nope, that's a flooded field right now. You need to go into radiology. Didn't even know what that was. So I started that journey, and I ended up spending a lot of my career, 17 years of it, in radiology. Worked my way up to be a department director and so on. And at the time, being a radiology director that was king in your world, right? That was the top. So I thought I'd achieved everything I wanted to achieve. And I was with a rural hospital at the time in southeast Kansas, and there was a CEO that pulled me aside and said, you should really go back to school to look into being a CEO. And so I started that journey and went back to school, and now this is my fourth hospital I'm with.
1: That's awesome.
4: Yeah.
1: So a bit of the field work that it takes, you know, on the ground level and all the way up, you must have a passion to see the change happen in a community.
4: Yeah, absolutely. I really do. I've been in healthcare long enough to understand the effect that a hospital and a healthcare institution has on a community. And really, when it comes to rural communities, how it acts as a backbone. Mm-hmm. Right? They say there's three things that you need. They say there's education, schools, and then you need healthcare, hospitals, and then you need a solid grocery store. That's what they say.
1: That's
4: to keep
1: call.
4: The rural communities alive. So,
1: yeah. Well put.
2: Speaking of, you know, rural healthcare, you often see headlines or people talking a lot about reduced access to certain things in a rural setting. One of those being obstetric care.
4: Yes, absolutely. Obstetrics has been a really big challenge in rural areas because it is one of the service lines that is very hard to keep. So a little bit of background on obstetrics. A lot of people don't realize that the link for obstetrics, which keeps it alive, is a strong surgery department. And the reason is because in order to have a good obstetrics program, you know, that means C-sections. But to be able to do that and offer that 24/7, you have to be able to keep anesthesia people on staff. You can only do that if you have a strong surgery department. So it's imperative that you have a good, maybe orthopedics, maybe general surgery, something that really keeps that surgery department alive and moving so it can then share anesthesia and offer that good labor and delivery program.
1: I would have not thought about it like that, but that makes a lot of sense. Changes in the region with care provided for obstetrics and other areas of service, how will that affect rural agencies like yours?
4: So that's absolutely true. There have been a lot of changes recently in the last couple of years. It's had a positive effect on us, right? Thankfully, we've been able to absorb those changes. We've really worked hard in doubling down and strengthening our OB and our labor and delivery program. We're currently going through a large renovation of that department in the hospital. We're currently in a hiring mode for midwives, for additional OB providers as well. And all of that in an effort to continue to offer those services to the region, the larger region as a whole that we serve.
1: How will someone know to look to you in Grinnell if they are outside of maybe Powysheet County?
4: Yeah, actually, we service a ton of people that come from other counties around. The best thing to do is just to call our OB clinic. I would say if you have questions, call them. The front office staff that take the phone call are really helpful about giving direction as to what's needed at that time. We have providers taking patients that they can get you set up with. And then, you know, when it comes time for that moment where, oh, where should I deliver? Am I considered high risk? Can you guys deliver a high risk baby? All of those questions can be answered. And I think people really don't realize how much we can handle at Grinnell Regional Medical Center, how much we can do. And the nice part about us being supported by Unity Point, whatever we can handle, we have a really strong backbone behind us of additional services to support those high risk patients.
2: If somebody's wondering about obstetrics or any other care that you might provide, is there a good place to go? Maybe somebody just wants to do some perusing online and seeing, ooh, is this something I could go to them for? Where's a good place?
4: Yeah, the website is always our go-to. It is kept up to date. It is the most up to date with our current services. And sometimes those services can change fast. A lot of times we are in a state these days where we're in a growth mode. We're adding services almost monthly. It feels like we're adding new services. Of course, bariatrics is one of our staple backbone services. We have three very strong general surgeons as well on staff. A lot of people don't realize that we have general surgery on staff on call 365 days a year. So there's always an option that we can take care of you.
2: Yeah, we've been speaking with David Paul Cavazos, Unity Point Health Grinnell Rural President. Thank you for your time. Thank you for covering all these bases. And again, we got to get you to a concert.
1: We're going to be working on it.
2: Another one of those experiences here before too long.
4: Absolutely, yeah.
2: Thank you so much, David Paul.
4: Thank you.
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0: History lesson time. Class is in session. Here we go. Thanks, Teach. Lonnie Portner, State Farm agent, helping us out with this. State Farm making life go right.
1: Oh, yeah.
0: All right, today's date of June 5th. We're going to go back. Let's find out what happened. Let's start with, I was just about to say, we all remember this. It was in 1956, so a little before our time, but we've all heard of this. 1956 on June 5th when Elvis went on the Milton Berle show, and he was moving those hips around, and people thought, you know, grabbing their pearls, and oh, my heavens, my word. So it caused so much controversy that from then on, cameras would only shoot Elvis from the waist up.
1: And that's only the second best part of it.
0: Come on!
1: You know, yesterday something reminded me of Elvis, and I said, hey, Lane, that reminds me of Elvis's, you know, the playoff song or whatever it was. I'm like, you know the song? And I did the thing, and I'm like, you know, he goes to each side of the stage, and he does this, either that or it's what Uncle Jesse did.
0: That's exactly what I was thinking. It's like, does your mind go immediately to Uncle Jesse when you hear that music?
1: Mm-hmm, yeah. Absolutely.
0: And then Elvis.
1: Thank you very much. So I said, Lane, she didn't know who it was.
0: Yeah.
1: I'm like, but you know who Elvis is.
0: Yeah, did she know who Elvis was?
1: Yes.
0: Okay.
1: Thank goodness. I was a little nervous.
0: Better take her to see that biopic that came out some years back. If
1: actually,
0: not.
1: I should.
0: I know,
1: she'd
0: yeah, I never saw
1: like
0: that.
1: It.
0: But, yeah, probably good. There's an Elvis concert film that just came out, like, within the past few months. It's Epic, is that what it's called? It's from, like, his 70s Vegas show era. But it looked quite good, and I'd like to watch that at some point.
1: Yeah, I'd like to learn a lot more about Elvis.
0: Yeah, I'm a big Elvis fan. I like his stuff. So, it's 50s rock and roll, 70s jumpsuit, 60s corny music soundtrack stuff. I'll take it all.
1: I'll say it, son. Show me that crazy little leg thing you just did.
0: Hurl, hurl, hurl, hurl, hurl, hurl. Elvis, good stuff.
1: All right, 61 years ago, I Can't Get No Satisfaction by the Rolling Stones was released. 1965, you know, Boss came by around, what time? I don't know, whatever time it was this morning. And he said, summer of 69.
0: I know.
1: Oh, no, you said. What was the song of that summer?
0: Yeah, we were talking Sly and Family Stone.
1: Last night, I was listening to music.
0: Yeah.
1: And I just threw out a number. Said, I'm going to listen to music from 1969. And the song that started up was The Rolling Stones.
0: Was it the one that plays in all of Scorsese?
1: Yes. And I can't think of it. What is that called? Just a Shadow Away. Just a Shadow Away.
0: What is that song called?
1: Oh, I don't know.
0: I'm so disappointed.
1: And I have, in both of us.
0: Yeah. Oh. It's going to come to us as soon as we turn the mics off.
1: Yes.
0: But we all know that song you're talking about.
1: What is that song called? Okay, we'll look it up.
0: Yeah, we're
1: so
0: gonna
1: we can
0: get
1: all
0: there.
1: Move on.
0: Yes.
1: But I would guess that to be
0: a big
1: song
0: one.
1: Of the summer in 1969. I'm not sure when it was released.
0: What did the boss say was the summer of 69?
1: Brian Adams.
0: First off, he said, yeah, he brought up Brian Adams. And then, he said, Aquarius,
1: yes.
0: Dawning of the Age of Aquarius. Yeah, so there you go. That tracks. That makes sense. Let's go to sad one in 1968. Robert F. Kennedy was shot at the Ambassador Hotel in Los Angeles just after winning the California Democratic primary. Died the next day. Oh, former NFL superstar Rosie Grier was working as a bodyguard for Kennedy and helped take down the assassin.
1: Ooh. Wow.
0: Yeah.
1: Now, that'd be a distraction these days. You can't get another celebrity to be your bodyguard.
0: Oh, sure.
1: I don't think that it would work the way you wanted it to.
0: Dwayne Johnson.
1: Yeah. Oh, let's see. By the way, Gimme Shelter.
0: There you go. Mm-hmm. Yes. I knew it was going to be course.
1: Yep.
0: Thank you for looking that up.
1: And you know what it was? As soon as I put in Rolling Stones 1969, it didn't even say it. I just remembered and was like, but now everybody's got to think that I'd looked it up before I remembered it.
0: Just needed that to jog your memory.
1: All right, let's go back 49 years. We got Alice Cooper's pet boa constrictor. Aw, got bit by a rat when it was trying to eat it, and then it died. That's too bad. Usually I think people go with the frozen ones.
0: Sure.
1: A little safer bet, I guess.
0: Live and learn. Live and learn. Let's jump to 1982, when Sophia Loren finished serving a 17-day sentence in an Italian jail for tax evasion. But in 2013, the Italian Supreme Court finally cleared her of the charges.
1: Wow. 33 years ago, 93, Conway Twitty passed away at 59 years old.
0: Love some Conway.
1: Hello.
0: Hello, darling.
1: It's been
0: a long time. The ladies went wild.
1: Ooh.
0: You ever heard his song, was it You've Never Been This Far Before?
1: I don't know. And
0: I'd love to lay you down. Conway. For a classy country gentleman, putting out songs in, what was that, 1960, 70, something like that?
1: He was a randy man.
0: I mean, he was putting it out there. Conway. All right. So, yeah, sadly, we lost him in 1993. Also, look up any pictures of Conway from around that time. He would often be wearing really short shorts, really high white socks, and like a trucker cap perched atop of his what looked to be permed hair.
1: Oh, my goodness. That's like my dream style.
0: Yeah, exactly. Is it Conway Day? We keep dressing like this now. I like it. Oh, how about we go with... it's getting to that time in the timeline where things kind of get depressing. Sadly, in 2002, Dee Dee Ramone died of an accidental overdose. He was only 49 years old. All four original members of the Ramones are now gone, sadly.
1: Too bad.
0: Yep.
1: 24 years ago, Elizabeth Smart was kidnapped.
0: Oh, yeah.
1: Man, there's that documentary online right now you can watch.
0: I watched that, yeah.
1: Did you watch it?
0: Yeah.
1: You guys did.
0: That's a tough watch.
1: I think we talked about that.
0: Yeah.
1: I had a book about her life.
0: Yeah.
1: You should watch that documentary.
0: Yep. It is very obviously tough subject matter, mm-hmm. but it's a good documentary. Yep.
1: Yeah. What was that? 2002.
0: Yeah.
1: 24 years ago.
0: Oh, hey. Remember in 2004 when Jennifer Lopez married Mark Anthony?
1: I was surprised by that.
0: Yeah?
1: I don't know. I really was. I remember when I learned they were married. I was like, what?
0: Yeah. Really?
1: I'm surprised by that, guys. Are you? And that
0: her? And him?
1: Huh?
0: We thought.
1: And then they had the commercials for the tiny little Fiat cars. Remember that?
0: I don't remember that.
1: Oh, man. They were all about it.
0: I have to look it up. The marriage lasted 10 years. Decade. Pretty good for a celebrity marriage.
1: You bet. He's very wealthy. What is the deal with Mark Anthony? I read something about him and thought, oh, wow. That's pretty cool.
0: Good for him.
1: Yeah, very nice. Okay, let's see. We have 22 years ago. 40th President of the United States, Ronald Reagan, passed away from pneumonia after a 10-year battle with Alzheimer's. He was 93 years old.
0: 93. Okay.
1: Long life.
0: 2009, The Hangover was released. Did you ever see that one?
1: Yeah.
0: Did you see Hangover 2?
1: I think I did.
0: How about Hangover 3?
1: No.
0: Did they make a 3?
1: Probably.
0: I think they did, didn't they?
1: I bet they did. I didn't. I, in fact, did recently watch The Hangover, though.
0: Okay. And hold up?
1: Yeah, it was. Yeah. It was good.
0: Still fun?
1: I watched Zach Galifianakis has a gardening show.
0: I heard about that, yeah.
1: And I started watching it.
0: Any good? You like gardening, so that would make sense.
1: I love
0: sense.
1: Gardening, yeah. And I love Zach Galifianakis.
0: Sure.
1: And I think it's just him.
0: Okay.
1: I think it's just him as himself.
0: Okay. Like, is there actual gardening in the stuff you saw?
1: Yeah. I think I watched the first episode of this and was very undecided and trying to figure out what the hell was going on.
0: Just kind of confused.
1: Yes.
0: That's like what was supposed to be happening.
1: I think I'll go back for another try.
0: Okay. All right.
1: I'll let you know next week.
0: Give it a shot.
1: Anything else? What do we got? Oh, okay. Well, Edward Snowden, 13 years ago, leaked classified documents to The Guardian to blow the whistle on the U.S. government spying.
0: Mm.
1: Now, is he still living in exile? And
0: I don't know. Maybe. Probably.
1: Wasn't he like, oh, you can live in the airport for the rest of your life. You'll be fine.
0: His game plan is.
1: Yes. They can't get you in this term.
0: It's like that Tom Hanks movie where he's living in the airport. And hey, making history. Maybe it's going to be the movie of the summer. Who knows? Time will tell. Masters of the Universe reboot. New He-Man movie is out now in theaters with Nicholas Galitzine as your new He-Man.
1: Right on, man.
0: And Jared Leto as Skeletor. All right.
1: I preferred him as Jordan Catalano, but it's okay.
0: Sure.
1: I'll take it.
0: Yeah. Pretty much anybody other than Jordan Catalano, any role, has been like,
1: Jared.
0: Give me that 90s guy, that cool coat he had.
1: Yeah, and that hair.
0: Yes. Goodness gracious, we could go on and on. But that is it for today's history lesson. It was brought to you by State Farm agent Alani Portner.
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7: Here's your Energy FM weatherology forecast. I'm meteorologist Jennifer Wojcicki. Cloudy skies with a few peaks of sun today, with daytime highs approaching 85. Southwesterly winds 8 to 15 miles per hour. Mainly cloudy skies expected again tonight. Chance for storms, lows level off around 65. Sunshine mixed with clouds at times. Tomorrow, slight chance of thunderstorms. Highs level off around 87. Currently, it's 70 degrees.
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2: It's Friday morning, playing the requests. Getting a little bit of everything in there. Just breaking out some stuff for Gailey. And Brian, Tara, we got your stuff coming up.
3: Brian, when's the last time we played the Ape Man by the Kings? Just yesterday, boy.
2: There we go. Coming up.
3: I actually don't know those.
2: I'm not familiar with it either.
3: We're going to find out, though.
2: Exactly. So we'll get it to you before 10 o'clock. We're also going to check in on Grinnell with the Total Choice Community Voice. 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There is still time to get your requests in. If you have a song you need to hear, the weekend can't start without it. You just tell us what you need to hear on Facebook, and we'll be happy to oblige. We'll do our best to get that on the air for you. Much appreciated for helping us out picking the playlist on a Friday. So, did you actually look into what a plop vacation is? Because it doesn't...
3: That's when you just plop on down, I think, on the couch.
2: Oh, is it? Okay.
3: I actually don't know.
2: We just saw the headline. Is a plop vacation just what you need this summer? And then I just giggled about the word plop. And I didn't look any further.
3: It is
2: but,
3: a good word.
2: Okay. New travel trend gaining traction. Plop vacation. What's it mean? Instead of cramming your trip full of sightseeing and excursions, you just plop down on a beach chair and spend your vacation relaxing.
3: Right on.
2: I like that.
3: I'll plop.
2: That is my style right there. Which do you put bigger priority on when you go on a vacation? Relaxing or doing the stuff? Sightseeing and such.
3: Relaxing.
2: Yeah, me too.
3: I'm kind of, I just want... It's tough because I want to do the things.
2: Yeah.
3: And in hindsight, I look at vacations I go on, like with my sister,
2: mm-hmm.
3: who is so prepared. She has booked everything ahead of time. We have a very detailed plan. We're here at this time. Then we have to be here at this time. They're picking us up at this blah, blah, blah, blah. I mean, it is to the T.
2: Yeah.
3: And that is not something I'll ever do,
2: That's
3: ever.
2: Almost stressful just thinking about it or hearing
3: yeah.
2: about it.
3: But when I look back on those vacations, they're the ones that I'm like, oh, wow.
2: Totally.
3: I would have never taken the time, and I wouldn't have had that experience. But
2: yeah.
3: thanks for her. So I'll go on a vacation, and I'll just be like, well, I'm here.
2: Cool.
3: Mm-hmm. And not do it.
2: Yeah. That's, or like, no matter where I go, I'm going to end up doing the same things.
3: Yeah.
2: So.
3: And everybody vacations different.
2: Yeah.
3: So that's okay.
2: Yeah, it's your vacation. Do what you want with it.
3: You bet.
2: It's nice to get a good balance of, yeah, we hit the, you know, the such and such place and the big thing in this city that everyone wants to go to while also doing some just relaxing.
3: Let me ask you this. Now, you guys, you went to Hawaii.
2: We never
3: no, you went to Mexico.
2: We went to Mexico.
3: Okay.
2: Yeah, I've been there a few times for honeymoon and then just kind of anniversary trips, Heather and I.
3: So I was thinking it was Hawaii for a minute there, but I was going to ask if you were in Hawaii.
2: Mm-hmm.
3: Never mind.
2: Well,
3: you can't, because I was going to say, are you going to do the things? Like,
2: sure.
3: Would you do the spigot hog roast and stuff?
2: Oh,
3: I mean, you
2: yeah.
3: can't have pork, but like stuff like that.
2: Yeah.
3: Are you going to go do all the things, you know?
2: And then the times we went to Mexico and we stayed at a resort and, you know, and they had planned excursions. You can go do this and explore this and do that.
3: Mm-hmm.
2: And every time we've been, I mean, it's been a few times, I think, that we've gone and done that kind of trip. At no point did we ever go on the excursions
3: really?
2: Or go, you know, horseback riding and such. We just plopped ourselves down in a beach chair, it was an all-inclusive situation, so, like, they bring you drinks on the beach.
3: Horseback riding? We're drunk for the next 7 days. Are you sure?
2: I'm going to be way too tipsy for any of this stuff.
3: You have a doctor on the trail with us, right?
2: You're going to have to help me back to my room, honestly. So, but, yeah, that's what we've done, and that's what we've enjoyed, and we've always kind of in the back of our minds thought, like, ah, it's a shame. I suppose we should have done that other stuff, but
3: maybe next time.
2: Yeah, there's always next time.
3: Mm-hmm. You bet. When my parents took Andrea and I down to Mexico when I was 16.
2: Good for your parents on that. That's mm-hmm. a big trip.
3: Yeah, Dad and Julie were like, we're going. Let's go. Grab your friend.
2: Bring a friend, too. That's
3: amazing.
2: Very sweet.
3: And that's a thing where I think about Mexico, and we did do some of those excursions, and I would like to think I'd do them again, but
2: yeah.
3: Some of those...
2: Yeah.
3: Like, dude, I was out in the open water.
2: Yeah. Can be a little treacherous.
3: I was in the ocean.
2: A little scary.
3: Jaws was in there, too. Uh-huh. At some point in this water, Jaws is there, too.
2: Yep.
3: Just FYI, I wanted you to know, I did it.
2: There you go.
3: Would you go scuba or snorkel?
2: I'd try them both.
3: Would you?
2: Yeah, why not? Anything like this, my first instinct, I'm not going to seek this stuff out.
3: Mm-hmm.
2: So I'm going to need somebody who's on the trip with me.
3: Right.
2: Who's enthusiastic mm-hmm. about it and is really like, oh, come on, we'll have fun. And I'll be like, all right, I'll give it a shot.
3: Yeah.
2: And then I'll probably really enjoy it. But if I'm just left to my own devices, I'm going to plop on that chair.
3: Yeah, me too.
2: And just relax.
3: Same, me too.
2: Good to have a nice, again, kind of the good to have both ends of the spectrum. Good to have somebody along with you who's maybe a little more adventurous, that kind of thing.
3: Yes, because snorkeling is cool.
2: Yeah, you've done that kind of stuff?
3: No, I'm sorry.
2: Scuba?
3: No, I didn't. Wait, what am I thinking about? Yeah, the snorkel is when you're just surface.
2: That's yeah, you're just kind of dunking your head in. You got the little tube that's coming up, right?
3: Yes, that is cool to do if you can see some fun stuff.
2: Sure.
3: But I don't know that I would be able to do any kind of scuba.
2: My biggest thing was, like, putting on the scuba outfit.
3: Ooh, that's so tight.
2: Like, if it was at all difficult to get on, I'd be like, I'm done. I'm not doing that. I'm going back to the room.
3: You're like Ross with the lotion and the leather pants.
2: Yeah, exactly. It's formed a paste. Yeah, that would be me. So, I'm sure this is great, but I'm not able to get the suit on. So, I bet I'd look great in that, too. Ugh, crammed in there.
3: Definitely zinc oxide going with it.
2: Yep,
3: on the nose.
2: Yep, right there on the beak. So whatever you got planned for your summer trips, have fun, stay safe, and take us with you. You can listen worldwide.
3: You bet.
2: Yeah, here on Energy FM in the MCG studio. We're chatting, we're finding out what's going on in Grinnell. Coming up shortly, stick with us. Total Choice Community Voice on the way.
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3: Got to know what's going on, and we know who to go to get it.
4: The very latest information on an amazing,
2: amazing community.
3: There we go. We're there. Yeah. Got a little nippy going through the pass, huh, here?
5: You did great, man. You did great, man.
3: Okay.
5: My wife wanted to run comb through them.
3: All right. We're in Grinnell, and, man, we're getting ready for a weekend, so we got to get our friend Alicia Blankenfeld on the horn.
5: I'm excited to tell her something.
3: Ooh. Good morning, Alicia.
6: Good morning. Alicia. How are you guys?
5: So
3: we're good.
5: Good. And did you hear the news, Alicia, as a Yacht Rock loving friend of ours, that Christopher Cross is coming to Iowa?
6: Oh, my gosh. I did not hear.
5: Okay, good. We'll catch up about this. We'll have a little chitty chat about it.
6: We need a girls' night.
5: That's what I'm talking about.
6: I mean, we
3: should
6: bring Joe.
3: Can I come, Joe?
6: Yes, we can take Joe. Jeez.
3: Thank you.
6: Oh, if you really want to.
3: I suppose. We'll allow it. So a Total Choice Community Voice, thank you so much. Total Choice Shipping and Printing for always helping us out with this on a Friday. What's going on in Grinnell?
6: Okay, so this morning at 10 is the summer kickoff at Drake Community Library. It'll go from 10 to noon. This is where they have a printed out document they give you of all of their summer activities. You can sign up for the summer reading program. A hot dog lunch will be served by the Elks. So make sure, if you don't have lunch plans, go over, get your kids signed up for those wonderful summer outreach programs like Story Time, Art in the Park. That's always a very popular one. And, of course, the summer reading program. So that will go from 10 to noon today. And then kicking off this today, this weekend, is the Small Town Baseball Iowa Championships, and those will be held out at Arnes Park. So if you love baseball, go check it out. So there'll be multiple age divisions, 10U, 11U, 12U, and 13U, with lots of teams, at least four games for each team. So we're talking close to 100 teams. Mm-hmm. So these are these will be at the 8 baseball and softball diamonds. They'll convert the softball diamonds to baseball diamonds. So that is happening. Youth baseball championships down at Arnes Park all weekend long. Also, kicking off last night through Saturday is community-wide garage sales. Mm-hmm. And these are just, they're put on by just regular old community members wanting to get rid of their stuff. I'll give a plug in for my neighborhood because we are trying to raise money out at Prairie Point for our neighborhood community pond. We need to dredge the pond, and that's too much money that I can't even imagine writing a check for that. Mm-hmm. So we're trying to raise money. So we are doing is there's a 10 households plus have put all their goods into one location. So over at the Prairie Point neighborhood, right off of Penrose, 16th and Avenue and Penrose on Jewel Drive, we are having a huge garage sale. We started last night. We were setting up and people were coming. We're like, yeah, sure. The best part about this, nothing is priced. We just would like, we'd appreciate a donation. So a guy walked off yesterday with a food dehydrator. He goes, what's your price on this? I'm like, just your donation. So we took his donation, and he was just smiling and happy. So we thought that's the easiest way to do it. So community-wide garage sales over in Grinnell. Be sure to check out our neighborhood one. We also have Prairie Burn 100 gravel bike ride and fun run that kicks off tomorrow in Central Park. At 8 a.m., there'll be different waves for the different lengths of the bike rides and for the running walk event. Plus, we'll have music and food there until about 3 in the afternoon. Let me see. Have I hit everything? Farmers Market tomorrow from 9:30 to noon in Central Park. And Olson's Garden Market has their Plant a Pizza event. So it's a free event. You get your little pot. You put your plants in to make your own tomato, onion, and basil is what the ingredients are. And it's open to all ages. So build your own pizza, grow your own pizza ingredients. Okay, I think that's about it. And it's a busy week. Oh, and there's two golf tournaments going on. There is one kicking off, I think it's already kicked off this morning at the Grinnell College Golf Course. That's for the Grinnell Booster Club, the high school booster club. And then there is one out at Oakland Acres for our friend Scotty Flounder. It's the Scott's One-Eyed Open. And I do got to talk about this. So Scott Flounder, first of all, the reason why I'm talking about the golf tournaments is because we provide signage for these events. And Scott's event, it goes to money raised goes to an eye procedure. So Scott was playing in a golf tournament, and a golf ball hit him in the eye.
0: Ooh.
6: And he had to have major eye surgery because he had eye trauma from it. So he has put on this event, at least we participated, helped him with signage for 4 years. And this is just a way to give back to the organization that helped him when he was going through his. Right. And for the life of me, I can't think of the exact. But if you're looking for a golf tournament, they will take you. So that's out at Oakland Acres tomorrow.
5: Very cool.
6: There's a lot going on this weekend, guys.
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6: 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It has been
5: stable.
6: A jam-packed week.
5: Well, you know what? I was thinking about you the other day because, you know, as we are in this time of year with graduation, and I started thinking about all of the things I'll need to do in just a few short years, and then I thought, you know, I don't even have pictures. I've got them. They're digital.
6: Oh, God,
5: I need
6: Sarah.
5: To just get a hold of you and be like, how are we going to go? How are we going to do this, Lisha?
6: You need to put them on a Google Drive and share that folder with me, and we'll get those all printed out for you.
5: Perfect. You know what's great about this is as we go through our life experiences, we can walk you through kind of how that looks for us, and you'll be that much more prepared and know that when your time comes, just get that Google Drive, get to Alicia,
6: yes. You'll
5: be all right.
6: Exactly.
5: Thank goodness.
6: And it'd be preferred to not try to send it to me the day before.
5: Come on. It worked last time.
6: You might get an Alicia that you weren't expecting.
0: Yeah, understood.
6: No, but that will be me this year. Owen's a senior. He passed his junior year, thank God.
5: Attaboy, Owen!
0: That's what's up, boy.
6: No, he has senioritis this week, not wanting to get out of bed. He's kind of grumpy, so we said, we're giving you till Monday.
5: Hey, that's a good deal right there. I like it a lot.
3: And
6: Lane's going to be a sophomore?
5: She'll be
6: a sophomore,
5: yes. And boy.
6: Yeah. Oh, God.
5: These years go by quick, huh?
6: They do. They do. I swear you were just bringing her into the store to do her Santa letter.
5: You remember? And she mailed it. Oh, and I have a picture.
6: Yes. Yep.
5: Total Choice has been every step of the way with us. That's for darn sure.
6: Yes. Oh, all right. Well, covet these weekends that you have with them.
5: You bet.
6: I know, Joe, you got the younger ones, but
3: I'm still elementary and middle school.
6: Two shall pass.
3: Yep, we'll be there before we know it, and I know who to go to when we need some help. Alicia, thanks so much for your time, and you have a great weekend.
6: You too. Bye, guys.
5: Bye.
3: Thanks. 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Stop by and see her. She'll help you out.
5: I love for a minute there towards the end of that. I'm like, oh, man, Alicia and I are both crying now. We're both going to start crying on the air.
3: Alicia, I can't give you tissues through the phone, but we've got some in the studio in case. Yes, dry or high. And head to Grinnell and check out some of that fun stuff that she was talking about. A lot going on. 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
8: FM Weatherology Forecast, I'm meteorologist Jennifer Vujcicki. Cloudy skies with a few peaks of sun today with daytime highs approaching 85. Southwesterly winds 8 to 15 miles per hour. Mainly cloudy skies expected again tonight. Chance for storms, lows level off around 65. Sunshine mixed with clouds at times. Tomorrow, slight chance of thunderstorms. Highs level off around 87. Currently, it's 70 degrees.
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0: St. Elmo's Fire to wrap up a Friday here in the MCG studio. Donut Day on Energy FM. Hopefully we've all had our fill and we've had some fun and we've got a request going and getting ready for a good weekend.
1: Were you thinking about Demi Moore, St. Elmo's Fire?
0: Oh, I could have been. No, honestly, maybe I was thinking about Rob Lowe and his saxophone.
1: Probably Rob Lowe.
0: Yes, that handsome Rob Lowe talking about how you can feed cottage cheese to your dogs.
1: Rob, he's so crazy.
0: What can't he do? Well, we got to get to getting. Thanks to everybody for helping us out today with the playlist, putting those songs together for us. You got a big weekend ahead of you?
1: Yeah, probably.
0: Okay.
1: But boy, who knows?
0: Yeah.
1: Going to get some stuff done. We're going to we're gonna have some fun somewhere.
0: Okay.
1: Somehow.
0: All right.
1: I was excited to have David Paul Cavazos on with us today.
0: That was great. Thank you, David Paul.
1: For now.
0: And, yeah.
1: He's a fascinating person to speak with, but also a great leader and a person that we should trust and know. So I want to encourage you to go to our website, myiowainfo.com. Watch the picture of us. Just study us.
0: Yeah, sure.
1: Look at us.
0: We'll get that on there on the website, myiowainfo.com, before day's end, so you can listen to that interview again. And, get to know David Paul a little better.
1: The more we see, like, the world of people, everybody online, it's like you're present to the world everywhere, but you're never local. It feels like, you know, with the internet sometimes. So let's just make sure we're...
0: Yeah.
1: We know our peeps.
0: Doing what we can to keep it local and keep that community feeling going.
1: What are you guys going to do this weekend, Joe?
0: Oh, I think tonight Jack is signed up for like an astronomy camp kind of thing.
1: Ooh.
0: At, what is that? Is that Ashton? Is that what that is? Like the observatory?
1: Yeah.
0: So I think he's scheduled to do that tonight. I don't think that's until like 8. So I think we might be doing dinner with Heather's family. I think we might be getting a little Mexican food, so
1: Ooh.
0: Looking forward to that.
1: Nice.
0: And then I think Heather and Jack would go do the astronomy camp, and then Audrey and I would hang at home. No soccer. Jack's soccer's done. So I think, the weekend after that, we'll see what happens. We'll make it up as we go.
1: Nice.
0: So, yep. And we'll report back on Monday, recap the weekend, and get started on another week of fun.
1: That sounds good, man. Any idea if we were having weather this weekend? Did we listen?
0: Well, I thought there was maybe a chance for some of that tonight. So in the back of my mind was like, ooh, I'm hoping this astronomy camp happens. But we got the weather last night, so I don't know. I haven't been paying close enough attention. But tell you what, we can sprinkle in one of those forecast updates. Weatherology is going to have the info
1: shortly.
0: Okay.
1: We're going to have a little bit of a... potential for some severe thunderstorms and excessive rainfall throughout the weekend. So if that, maybe you have a tree at home that gives you a little bit of trouble with the gutters, you know to get on that before it keeps on coming at you this weekend.
0: That's the fun weekend.
1: I come into work this morning, a big old clump of this tree stuff on my head. Okay.
0: Is that camouflage?
1: It's a new Jen Brady.
0: I think she's going hunting later, apparently. It was a good look.
1: Thank you, Joe.
0: We'll be back at you on Monday. Everybody, thanks for listening. Have a great weekend. Until next time,
1: check you later.
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7: Here's your Energy FM weatherology forecast. I'm meteorologist Jennifer Wojcicki. Cloudy skies with a few peaks of sun today, with daytime highs approaching 85. Southwesterly winds 8 to 15 miles per hour. Mainly cloudy skies expected again tonight. Chance for storms, lows level off around 65. Sunshine mixed with clouds at times. Tomorrow, slight chance of thunderstorms. Highs level off around 87. Currently 72.
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The Weeknd, Die for You. Happy Friday. Are you always looking forward to Friday because you feel like your coworkers don't like you? I'll tell you what some of the signs are that they can't stand you coming up. Right now, it's Midnight Sun from Zara.

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there, I'm Kelsey Page. Thanks for hanging out with me on your Friday. This is a fun one to sing along to at the top of your lungs, so I apologize to my coworkers in advance. It's Evanescence and Paul McCoy. Bring Me to Life.

0: play the music. When you're sad, the lyrics pick you up. And when it's payday, you go shopping. Yeah, we understand. Don't worry. We'll be right here when you get back.
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0: Alex Warren with Ordinary. It's been quite the year for Alex. That song has been huge for him. It's approaching 2 billion global Spotify streams. He earned a Grammy nomination for Best New Artist last year. He's right now out on his Finding Family on the Road tour. And today he dropped a new single called Passenger, which is the first single from his upcoming album, Wild Child, which is due out on August 28th.
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19: 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Those little moments that happen every day. Those big moments that take your breath away. But no matter the moment, you have to be healthy enough to make them. 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
22: Here's your Energy FM weatherology forecast. I'm meteorologist Jennifer Wojcicki. Mainly cloudy skies today with daytime highs approaching 85. Southwesterly winds 5 to 10 miles per hour. Chance of thunderstorms and foggy tonight. Lows level off around 65. Cloudy skies expected. Slight chance of thunderstorms with fog and spots early tomorrow. Highs level off around 86. Sunshine mixed with clouds at times. Right now, it's 72 degrees.
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0: Sabrina Carpenter with Taste. What would you think of a collab with Sabrina Carpenter and Olivia Rodrigo? Olivia Rodrigo was doing an interview for her cover of Dazed magazine, and they asked her if she'd be up for a collab with Sabrina Carpenter. Her response? Oh, gosh. I mean, I'm open. I'm open to all types of collaboration. So what would her dream collabs be? She said she would love to team up with PJ Harvey or Fiona Apple.
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0: Miles Smith with Stargazing. The BTS Oreo Cookie collab should be in stores Monday, June 8th. And for the first time ever, Oreo cookies will feature a purple cookie wafer on the outside. The inside will be brown sugar pancake flavored cream inspired by the popular Korean street food called hotteok. And it will include 13 unique embossments personally designed by the band members to celebrate their 13th anniversary. BTS Now with Swim.
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0: Taylor Swift. Taylor says of I Knew It, I Knew You that she wrote the song so quickly after getting to see a version of Toy Story 5. She said she immediately fell in love with the characters, especially Jesse, and that she wanted to write a song from Jesse's point of view. She says she had a rough draft of the song written, completed the day she saw the movie. How amazing is that? Now, the movie itself will be out, Toy Story 5, on June 19th.
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14: Here's your Energy FM weatherology forecast. I'm meteorologist Jennifer Wojcicki. Mainly cloudy skies today with daytime highs approaching 85. Southwesterly winds 5 to 10 miles per hour. Chance of thunderstorms and foggy tonight. Lows level off around 65. Cloudy skies expected. high chance of thunderstorms with fog and spots early tomorrow. Highs level off around 86. Sunshine mixed with clouds at times. Currently, it's 73 degrees.
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Hey there, I'm Kelsey Page. How do you feel about a groom smashing a wedding cake in a bride's face? It's probably a bad idea, and that's because, including the dress, hair, and makeup, brides spend an average of $3,000 to look their best on their wedding day, and most don't want to ruin it with frosting or anything else. So when one spouse explicitly says, please don't smash the cake, and the other does it anyway for laughs, that's a preview of how the marriage will go. And it boils down to public humiliation, something that doesn't bode well for a long marriage. So if she says no, she means no. Don't smash the cake in her face. It's Chapel Roan. Good luck, babe.

0: your parents punished you by sending you to your room? 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

0: Ed Sheeran with Shivers. Ed gave an impromptu performance this morning in Ipswich, England. He sort of announced it last night, posting to social media that he would be at the waterfront at a certain time with no other details. When he showed up, he ended up performing several songs in a short set, like Thinking Out Loud and The A-Team. He told the crowd at the end, "I hope you have a fabulous summer, and I'm looking forward to the Premier League next season."
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0: The weekend, blinding lights. There was a surprise pop-up performance in Times Square yesterday. I'll tell you who it was coming up. Right now, Lady Gaga and Doechii with a Runway.
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0: Olivia Rodrigo dropped dead. Madonna was already in New York City for the Tribeca Film Festival, where she was sharing the film for her upcoming album, Confessions 2. She decided yesterday to do an unannounced pop-up performance in Times Square. She performed on a rotating stage that was tucked into a massive digital billboard. It was to kick off Pride Month and promote her upcoming album, Confessions 2, which will be out July 3rd. She wore a skin-tight pink lace Dolce & Gabbana corset bodysuit, did about a 15-minute set with classics and new stuff, and performed to a crowd of over 50,000 people.
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0: Olivia Dean, Man I Need. Happy birthday if you're celebrating today. You share it with some celebrities. Kenny G is 70. Ron Livingston from Office Space, 59 today. Brian McKnight is 57. Mark Wahlberg, 55. Pete Wentz, 47. Susie Orman, 75. Chad Allen, 52. Nick Kroll, 48. And Joe Gatto is 50 today.
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3: 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Outside of school, Sienna loves to ride her bike and do arts and crafts. 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Sienna's advice is to always believe in yourself, be kind, trust in yourself, and be faithful. iCare Center of Newton is incredibly proud to have our eye on Sienna Allen.
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8: Here's your Energy FM weatherology forecast. I'm meteorologist Jennifer Vujicic. Sunshine mixed with clouds at times this afternoon with daytime highs approaching 85. Southwesterly winds 5 to 10 miles per hour. Chance of thunderstorms and foggy tonight. Lows level off around 65. Cloudy skies expected. Sunshine mixed with clouds at times with fog and spots early tomorrow. Slight chance for storms. High temperatures reach up to 86. Currently 77.
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0: brand new from Taylor Swift, I Knew It, I Knew You, from the Toy Story 5 soundtrack. Taylor says writing this song felt like a musical departure and coming home at the same time. Creating something for Jesse was a new challenge and also felt like second nature all at once. And being a Toy Story kid from the age of 5 till now is an adventure I plan to be on to infinity and beyond. And she included an adorable video of herself dressed up like a cowgirl from when she was a little kid. There's no video for this yet. I'm interested to see what they'll do and if they'll release an actual video for it as well. The movie Toy Story 5 is in theaters June 19th.
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13: 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Here's your Energy FM weatherology forecast. I'm meteorologist Jennifer Wojcicki. Sunshine mixed with clouds at times this afternoon, with daytime highs approaching 85. Southwesterly winds 5 to 10 miles per hour. Chance of thunderstorms and foggy tonight, lows level off around 65. Cloudy skies expected. Sunshine mixed with clouds at times, with fog in spots early tomorrow. Slight chance for storms. High temperatures reach up to 86. Currently 77.
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Have you ever heard of Grammy Camp? It's something the Grammy Museum puts on every summer for high school students. It's in its 22nd year, and it focuses on all aspects of commercial music and features various career tracks like music business, instrumental performance, music production, and songwriting and vocal performance. This year, 208 high school students from 163 U.S. cities across 35 states have been selected as participants. There are four locations: Nashville, Miami, L.A., and New York. Now, the Nashville one is happening right now. It started May 31st. Tomorrow, June 6th, is the last day. And Max McNown is one of the artists participating in the camp. Here's A Lot More Free.

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0: 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She loves going to school and each year looks most forward to Red Pride Service Day and the big game. 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

And it's the Kid Leroy, that is Stay, Chuck D here. You know that today is National Donut Day. I know what you're thinking. Great, it's so late in the day, but you know what I say. It's never too late in the day for a donut. Nothing.

0: Forbes magazine has released their list of the richest self-made women, and surprise, surprise, Oprah, Taylor Swift, Kim Kardashian, Beyonce, Rihanna, they all made the list in the entertainment category. Yeah, the number one richest lady, this woman named Diane Hendricks. She's in construction and engineering. She is worth $21 billion. Daniela Amodi, she's the president of Anthropic. So if you're using the Anthropic AI system, you're contributing to her $15.5 billion worth. But yeah, as far as the entertainers go, not a lot of surprises on this list. We kind of knew that Rihanna was swimming in cash. Taylor Swift, she's worth $2 billion. Number one, Oprah Winfrey, as far as entertainers go, $3.4 billion. They're doing all right.
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2: Here's your Energy FM weatherology forecast. I'm meteorologist Jennifer Wojcicki. Sunshine mixed with clouds at times this afternoon with daytime highs approaching 85. Southwesterly winds 5 to 10 miles per hour. Chance of thunderstorms and foggy tonight. Lows of aloft around 65. Cloudy skies expected. Sunshine mixed with clouds at times with fog and spots early tomorrow. Slight chance for storms. High temperatures reach up to 86. Currently, it's 79 degrees.
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0: And it's Taylor Swift. All right, on this Big Flick Friday, we're going to hop in the Wayback Machine. Back in the days when there were Saturday morning cartoons, there was one called He-Man and the Masters of the Universe. Well, it is officially on the big screen today, a live-action version. You can see that. If you're a fan of the Scary Movie franchise, I think number 6 is out today. There's also a movie called Power Ballad, stars Nick Jonas and Paul Rudd, and the trailer for that looks really cool. That's in theaters this weekend as well.
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0: For today's Facebook friend of the day, I have to send a big thanks out to Mary Frances Bills. She posted something on her Facebook page that I think we need to think about and remember every single day. She says, if you have the chance to make people happy, just do it. Sometimes people are struggling silently. Maybe your act of kindness can make their day. And it doesn't have to be a gigantic grand gesture. Hold the door open for people. Let them cut in front of you in traffic. Do something nice and, you know, let them take the first shopping cart. If you're walking into the store at the same time somebody else is, let them go ahead of you. Grab their thing. Yeah, Mary Frances Bills, you are so absolutely right. Little moments like this every single day can really make a huge difference. Mary Frances Bills, my Facebook friend of the day today.
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10: Here's your Energy FM weatherology forecast. I'm meteorologist Jennifer Wojcicki. sunshine mixed with clouds at times this afternoon, with daytime highs approaching 85. Southwesterly winds 5 to 10 miles per hour. Chance of thunderstorms and foggy tonight, lows level off around 65. Cloudy skies expected. Sunshine mixed with clouds at times, with fog and spots early tomorrow. Slight chance for storms. High temperatures reach up to 86. Currently, it's 79 degrees.
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So a woman just got reunited with her dog that went missing 5 years ago after it was found 2,300 miles away. The woman was thrilled while the dog was like, take a hint, Helen.

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0: this is a story that gives me a little cause for concern. There's this guy, his name's Ron, and recently he tried to kiss a rattlesnake. I don't think I need to tell you that he was a little drunky drunk. Of course, the snake bit him right on the tongue. He had to be airlifted to a hospital. He's in critical condition. Family says it looks like he's going to survive, and to that I'd like to say, no, he's not. I mean, he's probably going to survive this snake bite, but knowing Ron, chance are good he's going to do something really dumb again and probably get himself killed. Hey, if you're a friend of Ron, you might want to have a little intervention. Make sure he knows just how absolutely ridiculous this was. Don't kiss a rattlesnake. Just don't. Ron, come on, man. We want you around a little bit longer.
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0: That is Miles Smith and Stargazing. So today is National Donut Day. 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

is Justin Bieber. That is Sorry. I keep forgetting. Yeah, he's from Canada, right? So I guess it's Sorry. Chuck D with you. Hope your Friday's going well. Zara Larsson now and Midnight Sun.

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0: When you think about the most awesome people on the planet Earth, please consider the Highlands County police officers in Florida. This woman named Heather, she got married recently back in 2007. Her father, who was a Florida Highway Patrol officer, he was killed in the line of duty. So obviously he was not there to walk her down the aisle or to do the father-daughter dance. Fortunately, his fellow troopers were. Yes, the officer is named Sergeant Nicholas Sottle. He was killed in the line of duty in 2007. So Nicholas's fellow troopers have been part of Heather's life ever since this happened. You know, showing up for different occasions. They were there for her wedding. They walked her down the aisle. They were there for the father-daughter dance. Yeah, stepping in for her slain father. Just fantastic. The Florida Highway Patrol officers in Highlands County, amazing. Today's most awesome people on the planet Earth.
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19: Here's your Energy FM weatherology forecast. I'm Derek Height. Chance of thunderstorms with fog tonight. Otherwise, cloudy skies expected. Lows around 65. Winds out of the southwest, 5 to 10 miles an hour. Slight chance of thunderstorms with fog in spots early tomorrow. Highs around 86. A mix of clouds and sun. Overcast with fog in spots tomorrow night. Chance of thunderstorms. Lows dip down to about 66. Right now, 81.

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Hey, who wants to hear the new Taylor Swift song? Coming up after this from Maroon 5.

0: trying to come up with a new snappy slogan. How do you like Ready, Set, Radio? No? Okay, well, we're still working on it. In the meantime, have another hit.
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0: That is Lola Young. We had the brand new Taylor Swift song before that. It's featured in the movie Toy Story 5. Taylor talks a little bit about where the inspiration for that song came from.
1: 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And I wanted to write a song from her perspective. The song came to me so quickly that it was written, and I had a rough version of it recorded by the end of that exact day that I had seen the movie. So I was inspired immediately by it, and I really hope you like it. It's called I Knew It, I Knew You.
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0: DeGracie Abrams, her new album is coming out next month. Today's a really big day, though, for new music. Lizzo has got a new album out. Niall Horan, his fourth album is out. Barry Manilow has a new record. Evanescence. Yeah, lots of great stuff to listen to as we get into this weekend.
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Okay, so Knicks fans apparently are upset with Elmo because he refuses to pick a side in the NBA Finals. Yeah, Elmo hopes that both teams do well, and Knicks fans aren't happy about it. And I'm like, you can't be critical of Elmo. He resides on a plane of existence well above our judgment.

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0: You know, you just can't make stories like this up. There are these two female police officers in England that got into an argument recently about who had better breasts. So one of the police officers decided they should have a boob off, so she pulled one out to show the other police officer. That did not go over well there at the office. By the way, the woman that pulled it out, did I tell you that she was the police chief? I guess I should say maybe former police chief. Yeah, she's been suspended. She's being investigated for bullying. No word yet on who actually won the competition, although I am genuinely interested to see the results.
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0: So apparently there's this AI company that has created a pet translator. It'll hear what your when your pet goes meow or barks, and it'll interpret that and translate it into, you know, words that we can understand. I don't know how accurate this is. I don't know if they actually know specifically the intent of the meow or the bark. But the top five responses so far from your pet is, I'm hungry. Where's the food? I got to go outside and go to the bathroom. Seriously, where's the food? And at number five, when you yell at your cat to get down off the counter, you're not my real mom.
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0: That is Hozier, Chuck D here on this Big Flick Friday. He-Man, Masters of the Universe is out in theaters. I laugh because who's asking for that?
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0: what I really want? I really want a donut. 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

0: For today's Facebook friend of the day, I have to send a big thanks out to Mary Frances Bills. She posted something on her Facebook page that I think we need to think about and remember every single day. She says, if you have the chance to make people happy, just do it. Sometimes people are struggling silently. Maybe your act of kindness can make their day. And it doesn't have to be a gigantic grand gesture. Hold the door open for people. Let them cut in front of you in traffic. Do something nice and, you know, let them take the first shopping cart. If you're walking into the store at the same time somebody else is, let them go ahead of you. Grab their thing. Yeah, Mary Frances Bills, you are so absolutely right. Little moments like this every single day can really make a huge difference. Mary Frances Bills, my Facebook friend of the day today.
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9: Here's your Energy FM weatherology forecast. I'm Derek Hite. Chance of thunderstorms with fog tonight. Otherwise, cloudy skies expected. Lows around 65. Winds out of the southwest, 5 to 10 miles an hour. Slight chance of thunderstorms with fog in spots early tomorrow. Highs around 86. A mix of clouds and sun. Overcast with fog in spots tomorrow night. Chance of thunderstorms. Lows dip down to about 66. Right now, 82.
10: 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It's my favorite. 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

0: So if you've got a bad relationship with bees, like if you and bees just don't get along, this story might sketch you out a little bit. There's this woman in Taiwan. She went to a graveyard. She has a relative buried there. So she was kind of cleaning up a little bit. This gust of wind blew and felt like it blew some sand, a little grit into her eye. Well, for the next day or so, her eye was really irritated. Yeah, she had it checked out. There were actually bees in there. When the wind picked up, it picked up some sweat bees, you know, those little itty-bitty teeny tiny ones, hit her eyeball, worked their way behind the eyeball. Ugh. It says here that they were feeding on her eye, but we don't need to know that, right? That's unnecessary information. The fact that they were there is bad enough. So ophthalmologists got involved. They're taking care of her. She's going to be just fine. But seriously, I don't think I'm going to be sleeping well for the next couple of nights.
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